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7: A better life with Dr. Sanjay Gupta.
8: There are lots of things you can measure to get an idea of how healthy you are at any given moment. Temperature, heart rate, blood pressure, just to name a few. But how about how healthy you will be and how long you're likely to live? According to a new study out of the University at Buffalo, two simple strength tests are pretty accurate at predicting longevity in older women. One is hand grip strength, and the other is how quickly people can stand up from a seated position without using their arms. By the way, I remember interviewing former President Jimmy Carter when he was quite old and being really impressed how he just popped out of the chair without using his arms. Not a lot of older people can actually do that. But I think the message here is that maintaining strength as you age is going to help you perform everyday activities, but also help you avoid injury and stay independent. I'm Dr. Sanjay Gupta, helping you live a better life.
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1: 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I'm Mike in the Midday, coming in a little bit early this year. 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And we just want to see the world rid of childhood cancers, because St. Jude and Danny Thomas always believe that no child should ever die in the dawn of life. 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You're actually standing shoulder to shoulder with families that are going through some of the toughest times of their life. And right now, when you become a partner in hope, what's that mean? 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Now, let me introduce you to Maisie. And her journey is a reminder that tough times call for even tougher people.
2: We thought that our whole world shattered. Me and my husband, we are a mess. We felt broken.
3: A tornado tore through a Midwest town. Wasn't nothing in its path it didn't take down. Except the bad.
2: Maisie was pulling out tissues to hand us, telling us that it was going to be okay.
3: Talk about tough people.
2: Maisie is courageous.
3: She was 4 years old when they got the news.
2: St. Jude gave us hope. They assured me that they would never stop fighting for her.
3: Mama spent every night by
4: we both had the same feelings of that everything would be okay.
3: Talk about tough people. Yeah, there were plenty of times she could have gave up. But
4: at times where she's taking 10 or 11 medications, it's tough to get through for a 2-year-old.
3: Until she rang that bell in Memphis.
4: She is such a warrior.
3: Oh, there's a whole lot of bad in the world out there.
4: How it changed me is just the realization that you do need help, and St. Jude gave us that.
3: Keep going when it don't seem fair. Keep on fighting.
2: It was the worst day of our life, coming here and seeing all the children that are here. It felt like they were picking up the pieces for us. They were showing us that there was a way to hope.

0: walked in, we didn't have another worry outside of just Maisie and just her health. Everything else was just such a load taken off.
1: She has had challenging times through her treatment. However, today she's doing really well. It has been a very tough journey to get to where she is today.

0: people.
1: St. Jude's been the best thing that's ever happened to us. She is in remission right now.
0: It's a single mom working two jobs a day and a farmer barely getting by.
1: I was not aware that St. Jude doesn't build families. St. Jude has covered everything. They gave us housing, food. They helped us with everything that we needed while Maisie was going through her treatment.
2: From the point that we

0: YZ is not afraid. Whenever we ask her what she wants to do when she grows up, she will tell us that she wants to be like her St. Jude doctor. Keep us all free,
1: came back. Why did God give my 2-year-old cancer? It's home, don't it? Being thankful that we get to be on this journey. Talk about tough people. One day she will be able to use this to lead people to a better state.
0: She has helped us find joy in the little things. She's shown us that we can do things different. Individuals that have donated to St. Jude, it's just such an incredible gesture. Because of those donations, they were able to do treatments for my daughter. Hard work pays off, good beats
1: evil, tough times make tough people. Maisie is my rock. Watching her fight this, she's fighting to win.
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0: 1027, the Hit Kicker Brevard's number one country. Good morning. It's Mike in the Midday. It's our annual Country Cares for Kids St. Jude Radiothon. Looking for some partners in hope over the next couple of days. And how do you become a partner in hope? 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Now get this. Folks that have to go to St. Jude, the families, they never receive a bill from St. Jude for treatment, for travel, for housing, or for food, so that the families can do one thing, and that is focusing on helping their child to live. And we want to make sure that no child ever dies in the dawn of life. That's why we do this. It's something we believe in. It's something that we are committed in, are committed to, and we want you to be a part of it too. So go to musicgives.org and become a partner in hope. That just says I'm going to pledge $19 a month. And when you do it, oh my goodness, you're going to get one of these brand new Music Gives shirt. And it's a really cool t-shirt, and it helps the kids at St. Jude. It helps them to hopefully one day eradicate, stop, get rid of, no more childhood cancer, no more cancer, period. And we'd love to get one of these new shirts in your hand. How do you get one? 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
0: All right, grab your phone and become a partner in hope right now. 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And when you do, you are going to receive this brand new Music Gives to St. Jude Kids t-shirt. It's awesome. It's got the seal. This is brand new this year. I've seen this in the past. I'm like, I want that to be our t-shirt this year. And it is. And you're going to love it. All right. So don't wait. 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That's musicgives.org. And become a partner in hope by pledging $19 a month. Now, let's take a moment to listen to St. Jude patient Addie's story.
1: My name is Addie. My St. Jude story starts when I was 14, and I was a freshman in high school, diagnosed with acute myeloid leukemia.
3: Swear that you staying single, next thing you know, you meet a girl at a
1: I remember one Saturday, before my diagnosis, I just couldn't even lift my head up off the pillow. And so my mom, like, her mom instincts kicked in, I guess, and she's like, you're going back today.
3: There's a U-Haul trailer, next thing you know.
1: I ended up at St. Jude, a world-renowned children's hospital. They sent us by ambulance.
3: Next thing you know, you're saving money like never before. Just spend it all at a jewelry store. Getting down on one knee.
1: The doctor, they were just so compassionate because they knew, I think.
3: Next thing you know, your best man gives a half-drunk speech and your sunburn on a honeymoon beach.
1: And they told me, you know, we're ruling out the scary stuff. And I was like, cancer? I was like, is that what you're talking about? Like, I was really angry.
3: Next thing you know,
1: I guess that's kind of when we started realizing I'm going to be in the hospital for a long time.
3: Weren't really trying. Next thing you know, it's a test on
1: St. Jude has saved my life and have completely changed it and are now making all of my dreams come true. It's been amazing.
3: Because next thing you know, you're wearing scrubs and a funny white hat and a doctor saying how you doing there, Dad.
1: And I just remember being so tired. I was just kind of like a shell of a person. I was just being taken care of.
3: First steps, first dates, first car. It's 1101, wondering where they are.
1: The worst part for me was physically feeling all of these things and going through the nausea, and I lost all of my hair.
3: Next thing you know.
1: And you definitely don't want to look around and see young kids and know exactly what is going in their bodies and exactly how they're feeling. So that was honestly the hardest part.
3: Next thing you know,
1: seeing them go through it at the same time. if I think about those kids, I will cry. That's why I'm doing what I'm doing. That's why we're all doing it.

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0: 1027, the hit Kicker Brevard's number one country. Good Thursday morning. It's Mike in the Midday, kicking off day number one of our Country Cares for Kids St. Jude Radiothon. 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All they got to do is go there and focus and help their child to get better and to live. Because when St. Jude opened back in 1962, childhood cancer was largely considered incurable. And since then, thanks to St. Jude and folks just like you becoming partners in hope and helping to fund it, St. Jude has helped push the overall survival rate here in the U.S. from 20% to more than 80%. And we don't want to stop until no child dies from cancer. 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It's got the Hit Kicker logo on the back. 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And you know what? 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I love it. Music Gives. It's a talking point. People see it. And they're like, what does that mean? What is that? And it gives you a chance. It's an icebreaker. It gives you a chance to explain them what St. Jude is and how their goal is to make sure that no child ever dies in the dawn of life. So, would you help us? 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
12: 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In the run-up to bedtime, everyone's phone should go away, no questions asked. And if you need some help, sort of, I guess, resetting expectations, try engaging parents of your kids' friends for a more coordinated effort. I'm Dr. Sanjay Gupta, helping you live a better life.
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0: Good morning. It is Mike in the Midday on day number one of our two-day Country Cares for Kids St. Jude Radiothon. 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You can't even buy a stick of gum. You can't buy a cup of coffee for 68 cents a day. So we're asking for $19 a month on a credit card. 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I've got one and you can have one too. When you become a partner in Hope, it's that simple. 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
22: When we got to St. Jude, we thought that we would be her rock, but she ended up being our rock because she was just constantly smiling.
23: She asked me where I was from. I said somewhere you never been to.
24: Yeah, it changes everything. It's not like you get a cancer diagnosis and it just directly affects you. It affects your family.
25: We leaned on our faith a lot. She said, God's got this. When they told me, I was just kind of shocked. Like, I don't think I really ever showed emotion to it or whatever because I knew I had to be strong.

0: The experience here at St. Jude, I couldn't imagine doing it anywhere else.
1: Yeah, but all I brought back with me was some sand in my boots.
0: As soon as we got to St. Jude, we were filled with hope. And hope is an important factor in this whole process.
2: It's a different type of atmosphere. They don't just address the patient, they address the whole family.
1: So we drank by themselves.
2: The things that they were able to do for us, you can't really describe the type of hope that they give you as a family that's going through something so devastating.
3: I would describe St. Jude as a wonderful place.
1: Yeah, but now I'm dodging puddles in my summer Silverado like a heartbroken.
0: We don't receive a bill here at St. Jude. It gave me light at the end of the tunnel to be able to continue providing for my family.
4: It's keeping families together during the hardest thing they'll ever face.
2: You're putting all your energy into making sure that we all get out on the other side.
1: What's the same?
3: Childhood cancer is scary. My strength comes from knowing that I had a future, and knowing I had to get through this helped me.
0: After something like this happens, all you want is just a happy, healthy child.
5: St. Jude is like my little security blanket.
2: St. Jude does what they say they're going to do and more. For them to be able to do the work that they do, to receive the funds that they need to be able to do that work, and to give families hope, you can't put a price tag on that.
5: The word hope means that there's a tomorrow.
1: Yeah, but all I brought back with me was some sand in my boots.
2: We get to see it in a new light with a new perspective. After you come out of the other side, it's a very sweet perspective to have about getting a second chance.
6: 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Would you step up to the plate? Would you help us out? And when you do, get online. Tell your friends, this is what I did today, and it feels really good. You should probably do it too.

0: 1027 The Hit, Kicker Brevard's number one country. Good morning. It's Mike in the Midday. Appreciate you tuning in. It's day number one of our Country Cares for Kids. St. Jude Radiothon. We're looking for seven partners in hope by seven. Log on to musicgives.org. Pledge $19 a month. And let's just break it down. All right. If we get one partner in hope right now, become a partner in hope. One partner in hope provides nine meals for a St. Jude patient. Now, if we were to get two partners in hope, pledging $19 a month, that is 2 hours of physical therapy for a St. Jude patient. Three partners in hope is three chest x-rays for a partner in hope. And you're like, I want to help out. I don't ever want to hear of a child dying of cancer. And when Danny Thomas opened St. Jude Children's Research Hospital, and he did it with a bunch of his actor friends, including Elvis. I think Elvis wrote one of the first checks to start this hospital. Sammy Davis Jr., all of them, I mean, the Rat Pack, they all helped out Danny Thomas, because in 1962, his goal was that no child shall ever die in the dawn of life. So that's where this all came about. And then in the, the late 80s, I believe it was, Randy Owen from Alabama, he met Danny Thomas, and they were just talking, and he's like, you know what, I think country radio audience is such a devoted group of people, such a giving group of people, that we need to do something. And so this was, like I said, back in the late 80s, maybe it was the mid 80s, I believe. They started this Country Cares for Kids St. Jude Radiothon, and stations all over the country just jumped aboard, and we were one of them, saying, yeah, no child should ever die in the dawn of life. So all you got to do is pledge $19 a month on a credit card. 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I love the new t-shirts this year. 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It's got the St. Jude seal on it. I really like it. And you're gonna look fantabulous in it too. 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So help us get to 7x7. 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
17: Eli is a St. Jude patient because he was diagnosed with T-cell ALL. We were getting ready for school and he was extremely pale. Something was wrong.
18: Yeah, I don't always feel it. Yeah, but that's when I need it the most.
17: I didn't know anything about leukemia at all. I just knew it's not what you want to hear.
18: My soul catches up with my
17: but we were just hoping for the best. We didn't really know.
18: There's times when my hands go up freely. Times that it calls.
19: You always know that St. Jude is here. But just hearing those words that your kid has cancer, it's tough.
18: Days when it takes all the strength I got.
19: It was just a shock.
18: I'll bring my heart, fought, heart felt, been through hell, hallelujah.
19: But once we met with St. Jude, they lined it out, showed us what the game plan was. You know he's in the best place possible.
17: Take one day at a time. My biggest thing that I could do for him, be strong for him.
18: I'll bring my heart, thought, heart felt, it is well, hallelujah.
17: I think that was hard, but again, when you're going through it, you're not thinking about how hard it is for you, because you just want to help your child.
18: But I'm trying to reach for the light. Yeah, the struggle.
19: Treatment was just a lot on his body. He didn't want to eat, just wanted to kind of lay there.
18: And it breaks down the walls of my pride.
17: I already knew it was real because we're already going through it every day. But then when your child loses their hair, it just kind of makes it more real for everyone else.
18: My hair.

0: So he has about 10 months of the more intense chemo. That's when he'll be hopefully done with everything.
1: Hallelujah. And he's responded very well to treatment, too. God, you've been patient.
2: God, you've been gracious. Without St. Jude, we wouldn't be here where we're at right now. I dedicate my whole life to him just to pay back what they gave us.

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1: Every dollar that goes to St. Jude goes to a good place. I experienced life at St. Jude.
0: Walking through the doors is just like, you're okay.
2: Eli is super. Super Eli is what we call him. I don't know many adults who could handle him as well as he is. You know, just being around him, and he wakes up, like, all right, what do I have to do today? It amazes me. St. Jude is amazing. God,

0: 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It's amazing.
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1: Oh, let me tell you, this is the best and the easiest thing you're going to do all day today. Good morning and happy Thursday. It's Mike in the Midday. 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That's it. We take 2 days out of the year and we want to help out the kids. So we're getting into another hour, hour number two, day one. And we got to thank our angel of the hour, which is the County Line in Melbourne. All right. Thank you to the County Line Saloon, the official sponsor of Kincaid and Dallas, which, by the way, Kincaid and Dallas will be back in action on Monday. But let's help some kids at St. Jude. Let's help pull this off. We're looking for our new goal is 8x8. All right. We need 8x8. And I want to thank Alexa. I want to thank Linda, both in Melbourne. I'm looking for Palm Bay today. I am looking for Rockledge today. I'm looking for Cocoa. I'm looking for Cocoa Beach. I'm looking for Indian Atlantic. I mean, I want everybody to get online to music.

0: 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Become a St. Jude partner in hope. And everyone who pledges that $19 a month will receive the new Music Gives to St. Jude t-shirt. I'm wearing one right now. 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So let's listen to Delta's story. Even in the face of cancer, she radiates joy, strength. She can light up a room. You ready to help out? All right, get online right now. Musicgives.org. Let's hear from Delta.
1: Delta was diagnosed with leukemia at the age of 3. Delta is full of joy. She will bring a smile to anybody's face.
2: She talks about the future like she's flipping through a magazine.
1: The doctor came in the next morning and told us that she had leukemia and that we were going to be sent to St. Jude that afternoon.
2: About all my crazy dreams.
1: We always explained it as little purple bugs in her body. So to her, it's bad bugs that are swimming around, that are making her sick, and she knows that's why we're here. Something that she could relate to. Our first question was, what does this mean for Delta? How will she survive?
2: I don't remember life before she came into the picture.
1: Because of St. Jude, we're okay today. And tomorrow, we have hope. It's our safe place.
2: Showed me colors I ain't never seen.
1: St. Jude has been a family for us. We didn't know what tomorrow would hold. They showed us that tomorrow, there's hope.

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How are we going to afford for her to survive? It's everything for us. We wouldn't know what to do if we couldn't afford for our little girl to survive. And St. Jude gives us that.

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0: 1027 The Hit Kicker, Brevard's number one country. It's Mike in the Midday. We're up to day number one of our Country Cares for Kids St. Jude Radiothon. We just kicked off. We're going to do this today. We're going to do this tomorrow. And we're looking for partners in hope. The goal is to get 8x8. 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And if you want to grab more information, maybe you've heard about St. Jude. You've seen TV commercials. You've seen the t-shirt. This shirt saves lives. But you don't know a whole lot about it. We're going to teach you what it's about over the next couple of days. We're going to hear from patients. We're going to hear from parents. We're going to hear from your favorite country artist. But if you want to read about it, you want to see it, put it in front of you, go to thehitkicker.com and click on to our St. Jude link. 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
8: NASA's Office of Inspector General says the center is showing its age, with much of its infrastructure dating back to the Apollo era. Concerns include aging power systems and cracking roads. NASA says it's already addressing some of those concerns.
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0: It is Mike in the Midday. It's day number one of 2 days of our Country Cares for Kids St. Jude Radiothon. We set the goal this hour. We want to get 8 partners in hope by 8. Our angel of the hour is the County Line Saloon, downtown Melbourne. 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
22: St. Jude is hope. 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
23: The care being provided is so much more than what money can pay for.
3: I believe in working hard.
22: I think that's the greatest thing about St. Jude Children's Research Hospital. This is the very best place a family can be to help your child to live.
3: I believe most people are good and most mamas ought to qualify for saints.
23: St. Jude will share those resources.
3: I believe most Friday nights look better under neon.
22: Cutting edge research. If anybody has something new, it's coming from St. Jude Children's Research Hospital.
3: I believe this world ain't half as bad as it looks. I believe most people are good.
23: Truly feel like the most important thing to every person here involved in our care is to help in whatever way they knew they can. That's so much of what it is in this building. That's also what emanates out of this building.
3: Even if they were paved in dirt, I believe that youth is spent well on the young.
24: St. Jude doesn't charge you for any of this. This is all covered. And I didn't fully grasp the magnitude of it and what all of that meant. And to be able to know that that wasn't going to be a worry in this horrible situation that we have relieved a weight.
3: I believe most people are good and most mamas ought to qualify for sainthood. I believe most
24: grateful doesn't even begin to explain how we feel about St. Jude and what they've done for our child, let alone what they've incurred financially so we could do this for our child.
3: I believe this world ain't half as bad as it looks. I believe most people are good.
2: Special people that donate money each and every month. To have them donate money and to make sure that the parents there, you know, don't have to pay for certain things.
3: I believe that days go slow and years go fast. And every breath's a
2: gift. We extend so many thank yous to them just because of the situation that we've been in. It's all because of them.
3: I believe most people are good and most
24: moms. There was hope. We were driving into hope. St. Jude gave us a hope that we didn't know was possible.
3: Lights look better underneath under stadium lights.
4: They have done amazing amounts of research to be able to help each child there.
3: I believe this world ain't half as bad as it looks.
22: And I think more than anything, a family that walks through the front doors, they have to have hope.
3: I believe most people are good.
22: And that's what St. Jude is to me, even today after losing a child.
3: I believe most people are good.
22: It's still about the hope of tomorrow.
0: The hope of tomorrow, and you and I can be that hope. We can help these kids that are fighting for their lives. They've got childhood diseases. They've got childhood cancers. And St. Jude is here to eradicate all of that. 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

0: Hey guys, what's up? I'm Darius Rucker,
1: and I'm so excited to team up with you and do something positive. And what's more positive than the work being done at St. Jude? I've been a huge fan for years, and I've been able to meet so many amazing kids, and they inspire me every day. We've made a lot of progress, but there's still a lot of work to be done. No matter what, St. Jude won't stop until no child dies from cancer. And we won't stop supporting St. Jude until there's a cure and no family has to go through this.
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0: 1027, the hit kicker, Brevard's number one country. Good morning. It is Mike in the midday. It's day number one of our two-day Country Cares for Kids St. Jude Radiothon. This is something that's been near and dear to my heart for so many years. Actually, I'm going to age myself here. I did my first Country Cares for Kids Radiothon back in 1998. I believe it was 19. It's been a while. It's been a long time. But it's for a great cause. And because of the work that St. Jude has been able to do over the years, I mean, the survival rate is unbelievable. It went from 20% back in the 60s to like 80% now, and 85% in some forms of cancer. I mean, they've really made their mark. And if you ever wondered the backstory of St. Jude, let me tell it to you. All right. So it was over 70 years ago that comedian actor Danny Thomas, he was a struggling young entertainer, and he had a baby on the way. And he visited a Detroit church, and he prayed to St. Jude Thaddeus. That is the patron saint of hopeless causes. And Danny asked the saint, he said, "Please help me find my way in life, and I will build you a shrine." You hear that? "Help me find my way." That was his prayer, "and I will build you a shrine." In the years to follow, Danny's career flourished, and he became an internationally known entertainer. Danny remembered his pledge, and he built a shrine to St. Jude. And it's called St. Jude Children's Research Hospital. It's more than just a treatment facility for kids with catastrophic diseases. This would become a research center for children around the world, regardless of their race, their religion, or their financial status. At St. Jude, families never receive a bill. Not one bill. Everything's paid for. 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
0: It is Mike in the Midday. It's day number one of our Country Cares for Kids St. Jude Radiothon. The goal this hour is to get 8 partners in hope by 8. What are you waiting for? All right, go to musicgives.org. We're doing this for the kids because we want to save lives. When St. Jude opened back in 1962, do you realize childhood cancer was largely considered incurable? And since then, St. Jude has helped push the overall survival rate in the U.S. from 20% to more than 80%. And together, they're not going to stop until no child dies from cancer. So don't wait. Become a St. Jude Partner in Hope this morning. It's just pledging $19 a month at musicgives.org. Okay, that's musicgives.org. And when you do, you're going to receive the new Music Gives to St. Jude Kids t-shirt, which is what I'm wearing. You can see it online at thehitkicker.com. So let's take a listen to Cole's mom tell us about his St. Jude journey.
24: Colton was diagnosed with AML at birth. AML is acute myeloid leukemia. At 12 hours old, he was accepted to St. Jude.
25: Man, what a hell of a year it's been.
24: I don't know when I'll be home.
25: Keep on bluffing, but I just can't win.
24: Oh, 100% I thought we would lose him.
25: Drown my sorrows, but they learned to swim.
24: We were told, give me a month and I'll save your kid.
25: Man, what a hell of a year it's been.
24: I hope Colt reaches every milestone that he wants.
25: Head in a bottle, put my heart in a case.
24: And succeeds in anything that he desires.
25: It's getting harder at my age.
24: He's not missed a milestone yet.
25: Play a sad song on a tiny violin.
24: Colt is the happiest baby I've probably ever met. We like to nickname him Super Colt.

Colt's a little fighter. He has fought from day one to make sure he stays on Earth, and he's a survivor. All I really need is a little good news. Love keeps knocking, but I just stay home. Colt being at a research hospital helps other kids, helps other babies. There's more babies being born now with cancer than ever. St. Jude is your home away from home. You come in, everyone treats you like family. Still looking for the ride at the end of my road. Yes, your child is sick, but they're there to make sure your child gets better.

0: He's been remission since round one of chemo. He is done with chemo. We have no more chemo. The fact that St. Jude doesn't bill you, I didn't have to worry about how come I'm not going to pay for my kid's chemo to keep him alive? How am I going to have to pay for housing here, housing at home, my other two children, traveling back and forth? I didn't have to have that worry. Oh, when Colt turns one, I think we're all going to celebrate.
1: I need some good news. Sitting here sipping on cold truth. Nobody knows what I'm going through.
0: We will be at St. Jude not long after that for checks.

0: 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Love, compassion, gratefulness.
1: All I really need is a little. 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All I really need is a little.
0: Coming here feels like coming home.
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0: 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And a little fun fact about St. Jude. Remember, no family, no parent ever receives a bill for St. Jude. They get to travel, they get the treatment, they get the food, they get the lodging. But I don't know if you knew this or not, but when the kids are there, sometimes it can, you know, the treatments can go a little long. They have 6 teachers on staff at St. Jude, and the school gives patients a chance at normalcy, as well as the opportunity to stay on track following their coursework. You know, when you have to go out of town to get treatment, you're away from your classmates, you're away from your teachers, but you don't want to fall behind. You want to make it as normal as possible, and that's what St. Jude does. At no cost to the families, no cost to the patients, they have school, they have an awesome place for them to stay at multiple locations around the campus of St. Jude. And like I said, the parents never have to pay a bill. You don't have to worry about this. You don't have to file bankruptcy and go in debt because, you know, St. Jude picks up what insurance doesn't pick up, and they really help out. Never receive a bill. But that's only possible with folks like you and I when we become partners in hope. 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And if you need more info, you can always find it at thehitkicker.com. 8 partners in hope by 8. And a big thanks to the County Line Saloon this hour.
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11: Dating back to the Apollo era, concerns include aging power systems and cracking roads. NASA says it's already addressing some of those concerns. The city of Titusville will have to look for a new police chief after investigators say Chief John Lau flipped his city-issued vehicle several times and had to be taken to the hospital. The crash happened on Barna Road just south of River Oaks Drive around 11:30 Tuesday night. Former Chief Lau was fired after he refused to take a drug test, a violation of city policy. A former Heritage High School special education teacher is behind bars this morning after she was accused of having sexual contact with a teenage boy. Palm Bay police say they found 41-year-old Michelle Lynn Hancock and a 17-year-old boy inside a pickup truck that was parked along the side of Dorchester Road. Brevard Public Schools told Channel 9 that Hancock's contract was not renewed before her arrest.
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0: It's Mike in the Midday, our Country Cares for Kids St. Jude Radiothon. A cancer diagnosis hits the whole family. 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
19: Emma is at St. Jude because at 9 months old, she was diagnosed with a brain tumor.
20: Someone asked me once in an interview, what was going
19: on? As a new mom, I don't feel like I really, at that point, understood the gravity of what could happen.
20: If you weren't doing this.
19: We got her diagnosis. We had to return that day to the hospital via the ER. It really escalated from there. Before they even biopsied, they had us call the family in that Saturday night and say, hey, they don't think that she's going to make it, and only six of you guys can come in to see us and help us to tell her goodbye.

0: weekend, a traumatic moment throughout the stepping stone of this process for sure.
1: I'd be feeling on fire on a hardwood stage, bright lights like lightning running through.
0: We didn't even make it to the surgery or biopsy portion to even know that St. Jude was in the world of options.
1: Still be doing this if I wasn't doing this.
0: That's where the tide turns.
1: I'd still be the same guy.
0: It was like, sometime you'll go to St. Jude, and then all of a sudden, we have a room, you're going today.
1: Paying his dues, if I wasn't doing this.
0: The first day when we were at St. Jude, I remember walking to the cafeteria with my husband and not being able to control my tears. But over the

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0: do believe that there's a cure in sight for Emma's type of cancer.
1: Having a Friday night crowd in the palm of my hand. 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
0: My hopes and dreams for Emma. I want to see her happy. I want to see her thriving. I want to see her comfortable.

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1: 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We do have some volunteers standing by, but we thought we'd make it easy. 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
2: We love coming to St. Jude. It's almost a little sad. Last year, Matthew told me, he said, Mom, I wish I could go to St. Jude more than once a year. St. Jude really does take care of everything. No cost for treatment, housing, even the meals being covered.
3: Jude knew exactly what was happening. They already had a clinical trial going on. Like I'm the only one. The discoveries that St. Jude makes are shared freely around the world.
4: 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They helped me to help people.

0: You are so grateful that there's a place like St. Jude. We were just treated from the very beginning like family.
1: You thought I'd take the blame for us to crumble and go around like you ain't guilty.
0: I think it's the most worthwhile place to put your money when it comes to childhood cancer.
1: Guess it's catching up to you.
2: Matthew should not be alive. That's how sick he was. But that kid is resilient. I firmly believe that God healed him, but they used St. Jude to do it.
3: No matter what the outcome, knowing that it's not for nothing, it's contributing one more piece of the puzzle to curing this horrible disease.
2: We were able to focus on Matthew, not have to worry about our bills, not have to worry about work. We just were able to focus on being a family and being together. To me, hope and faith are connected.
1: It takes two to break out into. Ooh.
3: Thank you. You've given us hope. You're helping give my son a fighting chance.
1: Oh, if that ain't the truth, I had some help. It ain't like I can make this kind of
3: legacy is what you leave behind and what's going to be your mark. Make it meaningful. You never know what small action you may have that will have a huge impact.
1: They say teamwork makes a dream work. Hell, I had some help.
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0: 1027, the hit kicker Brevard's number one country. Good morning. It's Mike in the midday doing the Country Cares for Kids St. Jude Radiothon, and we need your help. 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Big thanks to Lisa in Rockledge. Just stepped up to the plate, became a partner in hope. You can too. Help us reach the goal of 9 by 9 by going to musicgives.org. All right, and when you do, you're going to get one of these Music Gives to St. Jude Kids t-shirt. Really awesome. Check it out at thehitkicker.com. But if we got 9 partners in hope by 9, what would that do? All right, so let's break it down. 5 partners in hope is 1 outpatient's visit for a patient, okay? So they get a chance to, they come in, they're in, they're out. 5 partners in hope. 1 outpatient visit for 1 patient. All right. And then we need, okay, we're doing 9. So we need, okay, let's go 3 more. So we got 3 more partners in hope. 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So that takes us to 8, which means we need 1 more. Okay. 1 more partner in hope. So what does 1 partner in hope do? 1 partner in hope provides 9 meals for a St. Jude patient. So we could provide meals. We could provide 3 chest x-rays, and we could provide 1 patient with outpatient visit for a patient. 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I mean, that's just kind of breaking it down by the numbers. And we set a goal every year, and that is to do better than we did last year. So can you help us become a partner in hope? 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
6: Looks like things are clear for Brevard County, and this includes north and southbound lanes of I-95. Also US 1, including Cocoa Boulevard, and right now, no issues on A1A, the Beach Line, or King Street. I'm Brian Black with your report.
7: From Channel 9 Eyewitness News, I'm certified chief meteorologist Tom Terry. The heat's back again today, about 94. We'll see some scattered sea breeze storms by late this afternoon. Our rain coverage around 40% today, and about the same on Friday. From Channel 9 Eyewitness News, I'm certified chief meteorologist Tom Terry.
8: The city of Titusville will have to look for a new police chief after investigators say Chief John Lau flipped his city-issued vehicle several times and had to be taken to the hospital. The crash happened on Barna Road just south of River Oaks Drive around 11:30 Tuesday night. Former Chief Lau was fired after he refused to take a drug test, a violation of city policy. A former Heritage High School special education teacher is behind bars this morning after she was accused of having sexual contact with a teenage boy. Palm Bay police say they found 41-year-old Michelle Lynn Hancock and a 17-year-old boy inside a pickup truck that was parked along the side of Dorchester Road. Brevard Public Schools told Channel 9 that Hancock's contract was not renewed before her arrest. A new report is raising concerns about Kennedy Space Center as operations ramp up on the Artemis program. NASA's Office of Inspector General says the center is showing its age, with much of its infrastructure dating back to the Apollo era. Concerns include aging power systems and cracking roads. NASA says it's already addressing some of those concerns.
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0: It's Mike in the Midday. Thanks for checking in this morning for day number one of the Country Cares for Kids at St. Jude Radiothon. 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And when you do so, you're also going to receive this brand new Fancy Dancy Music Gifts to St. Jude Kids t-shirt. And I really love it. It looks like a stamped seal. I know you've seen your favorite country artist wearing it. And it is a real talking piece, too, because when someone sees that, they go, what does that shirt mean? You can tell them all about it. You can say, hey, I wanted to be a part of something bigger than myself. So I became a St. Jude Partner in Hope, and here's how I did it. I went to musicgives.org. So we're waiting for you. Just take a moment. Take a moment. And get online, musicgives.org. Become a partner in hope. Here's a moment of hope and healing featuring St. Jude patient Emma.
1: Emma is my daughter. She is my first and only child. Prior to going to her 9-month checkup, we had some concerns.
3: I never stay in one place too long. A dirt road singing me a siren song. I gotta find a field.
1: She was able to sit up and able to crawl, but it seemed like she was uncomfortable doing so.
3: I got a hankering for four wide tires and I can't help it.
1: The doctor told us that they were going to schedule a CT because her growth percentile raised more than a certain percentage between the last 3 months.
3: I got a heart like a truck. It's been drugged through the mud.
1: When I got home is when we got the news. They had found a 5-millimeter mass. She made it to Monday, and she went into surgery pretty early that morning. And within the week, she was in St. Jude. She was able to sit up and able to crawl, but it seemed like she was uncomfortable doing so.
3: I got a hankering for four wide tires, and I can't help it.
1: The doctor told us that they were going to schedule a CT because her growth percentile raised more than a certain percentage between the last 3 months.
3: I got a heart like a truck. It's been drugged through the mud.
1: When I got home is when we got the news. They had found a 5-millimeter mass. She made it to Monday, and she went into surgery pretty early that morning. And within the week, she was in St. Jude and starting a course of chemotherapy. I remember walking to the cafeteria with my husband.

0: That was a hard thing for me to take in, because as a man, you're taught that it is your job to protect your family. But here is something that I cannot do. I cannot fix it. Hope that God will put the people in front of you that can.
1: The positive atmosphere that surrounded her at St. Jude definitely made it an easier process for us.
0: That's when you start to just be flooded with the hope that comes from St. Jude.
1: I do feel like with St. Jude involved that there is a cure in sight, not only for her cancer, but all types of cancer. It's such a wonderful experience to watch your child grow and meet milestones and become independent.
0: I can't sit here and tell you for certain that I will walk my daughter down the aisle one day and hand her to somebody else. I will not waste a day. It's important to, I think, any parent is their kid's ability to do what they dream of doing.
1: It truly does feel like a miracle.
0: You know, it gives me hope that she's going to be able to do the things she wants to do.

0: here, and she's still here.
1: And I will give what I can to St. Jude for the rest of my life for what they've done for me.
2: 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I can

0: 1027 The Hit, Kicker Brevard's number one country. It is Mike in the Midday, day number one of the Country Cares for Kids St. Jude Radiothon. Got to say a big thank you to Beard and Cocoa Beach, became a partner in Hope. Also, Ashley West Melbourne has stepped up to the plate and became a partner in Hope. You're like, what is that and how do I do it? All right, so if you want to be a part of something bigger than yourself, you go on to musicgives.org and you pledge $19 a month. That's how you become a St. Jude partner in Hope. That's how you continue the life-saving work that St. Jude has been doing, and they just keep going. They're not going to stop until no child dies from cancer. So go to musicgives.org and become one of our Hit Kicker St. Jude partners in Hope. It's really easy. The goal is to get 9x9. And a little tidbit, thousands of former patients are still part of the St. Jude Life Study, where basically former patients will return to St. Jude days after their treatment is over, years after their treatment is over, and they do checkups, they do tests, and the doctors will study this information to learn more about late effects and therapies and issues that patients deal with, excuse me, after their treatment is over. So basically, once you become a St. Jude kid, you're a St. Jude kid forever, you know, and the doctors use that research to alter current and future treatments for the patients of St. Jude. And here's the deal. Everything that St. Jude discovers, every protocol they come up with, every life-saving articles that they put together to save a life is freely shared to any other medical organization around the world. So if a hospital here in Melbourne calls and says, hey, I got an individual, I have a child, and they seem to have these symptoms, and they would say, well, send their chart over. And then St. Jude, we look over the chart and say, okay, I know exactly what this is. We've studied this. We can help save this person's life. You need to do this. Here's the protocol. Freely shared. So that's what we want to do. We want to keep this life-saving work going until no child dies of cancer. So become a St. Jude partner in Hope. The goal, 9x9. Go to musicgives.org. That's musicgives.org. 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
3: It is Mike in the Midday. Good morning. Day number one of the Country Cares for Kids St. Jude Radiothon. And when life takes an unexpected turn, it's the people riding with you who make all the difference in the world. 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Olivia's story reminds us that even in the darkest moments, support and love can guide the way.
4: My name is Olivia,
5: and she's a 14-year-old cancer patient here at St. Jude. We just kind of went into survival mode. One step forward, one step after another.
6: 7:30 in the morning in a Mickey D's drive-thru.
7: When your child gets cancer, that's a scary thing to hear as a father. I'm really grateful for St. Jude.
4: The care is amazing. The people here are extremely nice and understanding.
7: When you're looking into the bottomless pit of darkness, and all you see is a smile,

0: focused on the positives.
1: She is an angel. She is a breath of fresh air and 100% a wonderful spirit.
2: She's really outgoing. She loves being outside. She loves animals, loves nature. For the most part, a pleasure to be around. My little dangling feet, pretty and pink backseat driver. As soon as we got here, she was put into a leukemia protocol, and we were able to start one of the research programs that they had. We're so blessed that we did. Olivia has a rare subtype that only responds to that particular drug. She flew by me with her finger in the air,
1: and I had to act like I didn't care. When we got the donor, it was the light at the end of the tunnel. It was like, okay, he's answering our prayers. There was hope.

0: well-being. She had some music therapy. The therapy dogs came in occasionally, which helped a lot because she was missing her dogs from home. And she did a lot of arts and crafts.
1: I really couldn't ask for a better place. There's just a bunch of things that

0: know, after her treatments and stuff, it's more like, okay, we've got this, we're coming for checkups. It's not so much of a weight on our shoulders as it was when we first got here.
1: Saying, "Daddy, look, there's a plane in the sky."
0: I was extremely impressed with how much what gets donated to St. Jude actually does go to the research and to help the families. It's been amazing the support we've gotten.
1: That's why we gotta put a stinger on a honeybee. It's crazy all the things she sees on the side.
2: I'm still being the overcautious dad. I want her to start doing things to get her back into normal

0: St. Jude, and my heart is a savior. They gave me my daughter back.
1: Join us in supporting the life-saving mission of St. Jude. 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

0: 1027 The Hit Kicker Brevard's number one country mic in the midday. 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Looking for nine partners in Hope by Nine. 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I'm looking for you, Titusville. I'm looking for you, Cocoa Beach. 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
19: A better life with Dr. Sanjay Gupta.
0: There are lots of things you can measure to get an idea of how healthy you are at any given moment.
12: temperature, heart rate, blood pressure, just to name a few. But how about how healthy you will be and how long you're likely to live? According to a new study out of the University at Buffalo, two simple strength tests are pretty accurate at predicting longevity in older women. One is hand grip strength, and the other is how quickly people can stand up from a seated position without using their arms. By the way, I remember interviewing former President Jimmy Carter when he was quite old and being really impressed how he just popped out of the chair without using his arms. Not a lot of older people can actually do that. But I think the message here is that maintaining strength as you age is going to help you perform everyday activities, but also help you avoid injury and stay independent. I'm Dr. Sanjay Gupta, helping you live a better life.
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0: It's Mike in the Midday doing the Country Cares for Kids St. Jude Radiothon. And hey, y'all, I just want to tell you about a very special place. 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
25: My son is Winston, and he is 8 months old. His son has a brain tumor.
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26: Got the subdivision all mapped out.
25: We're going to do whatever we have to do. And I did. I threw out St. Jude, not thinking that there was any chance getting here.
26: Rich man, and he said, boys, whatever you're offering, it won't
25: we thought we were losing our daughter, and then when we came to St. Jude, everything changed.
26: Little girl that used to swing right there, I still see her pink bow in her brown hair.
25: It's incredible how many nurses and friends and doctors have rallied around him.

0: and families from the work that's being done here at St. Jude.
1: And we were pretty scared. But as we got into St. Jude, we started saying, okay, so this is not as dark, not as depressing as we thought it would be.
2: You can't buy that kind of dirt cheap.
3: Money wasn't even an issue. We just did the best treatment for Natalie.
2: The other said, before we go, I gotta know one thing. Between the
4: when you come through the doors of St. Jude, it's like a peace comes

And I'm so grateful for the ability to plan my child's birthday. I'm able now to dream about walking him into his first day of kindergarten and what it might be like for him to graduate high school. All them hunting seasons freezing in a John boat. His future is endless. The possibilities are endless for him now. And that

0: we saw a glimmer of hope.
1: No, it ain't something you fall into. It's something God gives you and you hold on to.
0: We knew that she was in the right place.
1: Just like that, a little girl used to swing right there.
2: It's the donors who have already taken on that burden on their backs and said, all right, we've got this. We're going to pay this bill and make sure this family is taken care of.
1: She's coming back next week, and man, it's been too long. And over there under that wide oak tree, beside the cross.
2: I can say for sure that that money is being put to incredible use, and our family is forever grateful for donations big and small, because it's completely changed our lives.
1: I guess that's why she said yes when I got down on one knee.
3: Any way that people might want to support St. Jude is such a great investment. And the return on that investment is going to be changed lives and saved lives.
1: You can't buy that kind of dirt cheap.
0: Hope changes everything. It's what's kept us going.
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2: St. Jude is hope. It is hope for the family that walks through the door for the very first time.
3: St. Jude has been an amazing experience. We feel safe.
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4: I believe we gotta forgive and make amends.
2: They always gave us hope.
4: 'Cause nobody gets a second.
6: The care being provided is so much more than what money can pay for.
4: I believe in working hard.
2: I think that's the greatest thing about St. Jude Children's Research Hospital. This is the very best place a family can be to help your child to live.
4: I believe most people are good and most mamas ought to qualify for St. Jude.
6: St. Jude will share those resources.
4: I believe most Friday nights look better under neon.
2: Cutting edge research. If anybody has something new, it's coming from St. Jude Children's Research Hospital.
4: I believe this world ain't half as bad as it looks. I believe most people are good.
6: I truly feel like the most important thing to every person here involved in our care is to help in whatever way they knew they can. That's so much of what it is in this building. That's also what emanates out of this building.
4: Even if they were paved in dirt, I believe that youth is spent well on the young.
7: St. Jude doesn't charge you for any of this. This is all covered. And I didn't fully grasp the magnitude of it and what all of that meant. And to be able to know that that wasn't going to be a worry in this horrible situation that we have relieved a weight.
4: I believe most people are good and most mamas ought to qualify for sainthood. I believe most
7: grateful doesn't even begin to explain how we feel about St. Jude and what they've done for our child, let alone what they've incurred financially so we could do this for our child.
4: I believe this world ain't half as bad as it looks. I believe most people are good.
3: Special people that donate money each and every month. To have them donate money and to make sure that the parents there, don't have to pay for certain things.

0: We extend so many thank yous to them just because of the situation that we've been in. It's all because of them. I believe most people
1: are good and most moms. There was hope. We were driving into hope. St. Jude gave us a hope that we didn't know was possible. Look better under neon
2: or stadium lights. They have done amazing amounts of research to be able to help each child there. I believe this world ain't
3: half as bad as it looks. And I think more than anything, a family that walks through the front doors, they have to have hope. I believe most people are good. And that's what St. Jude is to me, even today after losing a child. I believe most people are good. It's still about the hope of tomorrow.
4: You can be a light for these families when they need it to most. 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Wouldn't trade

0: 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I'm Thomas Rep.
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0: 1027 The Hit Kicker, Brevard's number one country mic in the midday. 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Actually, 10 partners in hope would be 3 spinal taps for a patient. 3. So this is expensive work, but it's life-saving. And we want to make sure we're a part of it, right? Don't you want to be a part of something bigger than yourself? Take yourself out of it and look at someone else and say, man, how can I help you today? What can I do to ease your pain? You know, because if you're a parent and you know what kid pain is, we hate kid pain, don't we? Kid pain is when something happens to your child and it's happening to them. And you're like, God, just let me take this burden. Give this to me. I don't want my child to go through this. It's called kid pain. And if you're a parent, you've been there. So we need your help. We're looking for 10 partners in hope by 10. It just says you're going to pledge $19 a month on a credit card. All right. We can do it the old fashioned way. We do have a phone bank with volunteers standing by at 800-606-4154. 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
0: It is Mike in the Midday, day number one of the Country Cares for Kids St. Jude Radiothon. And can you believe that when St. Jude opened back in 1962, childhood cancer was largely considered to be incurable? But since then, because of St. Jude, they have helped push the overall survival rate here in the U.S. from 20% up to over 80%. But we can't stop. We can't stop right now until we get to that 100%, to where no child dies in the dawn of life. Become a St. Jude Partner in Hope right now. 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
1: My son Ian was diagnosed with a PNET brain tumor at the age of 16 months.
2: My daughter Ariel was diagnosed with malignant rhabdoid tumor of the spine. She was 2 years old.
1: We were at a point where we were drowning, and St. Jude rescued us. I mean, they saved him.
2: That's why my child's still here. That's why she's still alive. Thank God for St. Jude.
3: A few days before he turned 80, he was sitting out back in a rocker. He said, "What you been up to lately?" I told him, "Chasing a dollar."
1: The nurses, the doctors were just family. I mean, we would walk in and you would just see their faces light up when they would see Ian coming in.
2: And when you see other people not giving up on your child, that makes all the difference in the world.
3: Bye.

Someone said, if you could take this all away and this had never happened to your child, would you do it? Absolutely. But the ways that it has made us grow stronger and deeper, I would still want to hang on to that.

0: when there's darkness. Light has the opportunity to shine brighter.
1: Every dollar they're given is, they're given hope. They're paving the way to not only save a child today, but every child that comes after.
2: Thank the good Lord for it, because he ain't making any more of it.
0: Those people that give monthly are the lifeblood of St. Jude. So

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0: Hey, I'm Reba McEntire. I've been a huge supporter of St. Jude for many years now. I love that families never receive a bill from St. Jude. It's a real honor to get to help these kids in the fight of their lives. And you know what? St. Jude won't stop until no child dies from cancer. And you make that possible. Let's do it.
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1: 1027 The Hit, Kicker Brevard's number one country. It is Mike in the Midday. Thanks for letting me be a part of your Thursday. We're doing our Country Cares for Kids St. Jude Radiothon. 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
14: A better life with Dr. Sanjay Gupta.
15: By age 35, two-thirds of American men will experience some degree of noticeable hair loss. And by age 50, about 85% of men will have significantly thinning hair. That's according to the American Hair Loss Association. Now, one dermatologist explained that hair loss can either be genetic or it can be triggered by stress, illness, surgery, medications, major life events. No matter the cause, a lot of men, understandably, are frustrated by hair loss because it seems like a loss of control. You can take great care of your scalp by all sorts of expensive lotions and potions, but that might not matter. There are some tried and true medications that might work, like minoxidil or finasteride. But another solution is just shaving it off, and I've heard more and more how liberating this can be for a lot of guys. That's the ultimate control of their appearance. I'm Dr. Sanjay Gupta, helping you live a better life.
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1: Oh, thanks for tuning in this morning as we roll day number one of our Country Cares for Kids St. Jude Radiothon. Oh, Titusville stepped up to the plate. Thank you, Charles. Became a partner in Hope. 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Once again, go to musicgives.org. And while you're doing that, and you're going to take care of that for us, right? I want to take a moment now to share a story of something that's really moved me. And it's a St. Jude patient by the name of Corbin. This is Corbin's mom.
23: Corbin had just celebrated his third birthday. We found ourselves standing in front of an x-ray that revealed a baseball-sized tumor in the chest of our three-year-old.
24: Get some mad things that don't matter.
23: I remember our doctor saying he was going to send us directly to St. Jude, and I even remember his parting words to us. You will find answers there.
24: I get to chasing that rainbow pot of gold.
23: At St. Jude, our oncologist told us the name of Corbin's cancer, rhabdomyosarcoma, but she also said that they knew how to treat it.
24: Looking up, shaking my fist as the thunder rolls.
23: Because his cancer was stage 2, his survival rate was 85 to 90%.
24: I wanna live a life like a dollar in the clock on the wall, don't own me.
23: Kindergarten turned into freshman year of high school's 12 blissful years in which cancer had become a mere memory came to a screeching halt, and we found ourselves once again standing in front of an x-ray that revealed an aggressive cancer within our son.
24: Standing room only, standing room only.
23: This time, it was bone cancer instead of soft tissue.
24: I wanna take my grudges
23: and he was fully aware of the sobering possibilities from amputation to dying young. The difference was, this time we were intimate with the hope that could be found at St. Jude.
24: Girl, I wanna dance and shout and love.
23: So I will never forget anxiously walking into recovery to see him right after his surgery and being greeted by Corbin giving me a big smile and a thumbs up with his right hand.

0: halfway through his senior year, Corbin was diagnosed with a tough leukemia, his fourth different cancer, and he was only 17. And we were out of curative options. Corbin mourned the certainty that he would not go to college, that he would never get married, become a father, or own 10 dogs. And like every loss he had weathered, this was excruciating, to be sure. Start thinking about how many headlights will be in my procession. He was thankful for the years he had lived. He was mourning the years he would not get to live. He had a girlfriend he thought he would marry one day. He wanted to have lots of kids. He did not want to die, but he was prepared to die. I tucked Corbin in on the couch in the living room where he wanted to sleep. Our hospice nurse estimated we had just a few more days with him. I pulled the recliner as close to the couch as I could get it. We said, "I love you," and I kissed him goodnight. He closed his eyes and went to sleep and let go of us. We were blessed to have 18 years with Corbin, our best friend and an awesome big brother, years that we would not have had if it weren't for St. Jude. And now his absence, which is so big we feel it every day, proves we have a lot more work to do.
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0: 1027 Hit Kicker Brevard's number one country. It is Mike in the Midday. It's day number one of our Country Cares for Kids St. Jude Radiothon, but we still have a national contest going on that we will be a part of, right? And that is to go see Jason Aldean, Luke Bryan. They're going to be performing out this summer on the Double Down Tour, and we want to send you and your bestie to Las Vegas to see it. And we're up to our second keyword of the day, which is Jason. 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All right, it is our Country Cares for Kids St. Jude Radiothon, and the goal is to get 10 partners in hope by 10, and I'm four shy. Come on, we're dropping off here. 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
17: A Better Life with Dr. Sanjay Gupta.
18: For decades, the prevailing wisdom for someone who's had a heart attack has been to put them on beta blockers for the rest of their life. But new research suggests that might not be necessary, and that the benefits of these medications probably taper off after a year or two. On the whole, and for the average person, beta blockers are very safe and very effective. But, as with any medication, they can come with a cost. A financial one, and also potential side effects. We're talking about things like fatigue, dizziness, dry mouth, dry eyes. I want to be clear when I say that you absolutely should talk to your doctor before starting or stopping any medication. Point is, if you're years out from a heart attack and you're in otherwise good health, you might want to ask your doctor about discontinuing beta blockers. You want to, of course, keep up a healthy lifestyle, diet, exercise, and sleep. I'm Dr. Sanjay Gupta, helping you live a better life.
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0: It's Mike in the Midday. Thanks for checking in to the Country Cares for Kids St. Jude Radiothon. We're sharing a lot of heartfelt St. Jude moments and stories of hope and healing. And it's all made possible thanks to St. Jude Partners in Hope. Just like you. 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All they have to do is focus on helping their child to live. 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I still need three more by 10, 10 by 10. 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
21: I'm Hudson's mom. He's 2 and a half, but at 17 months old, he was diagnosed with chloride plexus carcinoma.

0: He's doing great. He has started walking and started talking, but he's thriving and living with cancer.
1: If I only talk to God when I need a favor, God, I need a favor.
2: Kiki had a grand mal seizure. After the MRI, they discovered that she had a brainstem glioma. We tried to just stay positive. This is a scary journey. Comfort is something that you might not feel. There's hope. He's in remission now. So we've seen that so many times. And the research provides that. And the phenomenal people here.

son is Riley, and he is here because he has medulloblastoma. I wanted just to make sure that my little boy came home healthy and thrived. Yeah!

this has been all very life-changing for her, and watching how she juggles that and still comes out with that light and smiling is an incredible thing to watch. God!

0: of Kiki's best friends she met during treatment was given just horrible news of you need to prepare for the worst and we need to do multiple surgeries. And they came here and there was a plan made and there was hope.
1: I wanted them to do whatever was right for Riley at the time. I wanted just to make sure that my little boy came home healthy and happy.

0: can't express enough how thankful we are to be here and have our daughter in the best hands, and know that even when there are unanswered questions, they're going to keep trying. God, I need a favor. Amen.
1: God, I need a favor. Thank you. The donations that are coming in, amen, we can just take care of our kids.
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2: 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She had a very large brain tumor, and then she looked straight at me. She asked me if she was going to die.
3: Daddy.

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We want to talk to you about some things. I knew what they were going to tell us. The tumor had grown and it had spread. They said she probably had 6 to 8 weeks left to live.

0: 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And it was that conversation of the medication's not working. We're going to go home. And we're just going to keep you comfortable for as long as God wants you here.
1: He's got a big old plane that's going to take me far away.
0: We went home.
1: I know I act tough.
0: And we lived a lot of life.
1: But there's a churning in.
0: And started going through our bucket list.
1: Because I just can't call you up when things get rough.
0: I just said, is there anything you ever wanted to do, Sydney, that you haven't done? And she wanted to ride a roller coaster. And so we did.
1: Just 'cause you're

0: 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And I said, what are you smiling about over there? And she said, I'm just so ready to go home whenever God wants me.
1: Daddy, I'm afraid. Won't you stay a little while? I never thought I'd see.
0: And I said, do you think that will be soon? And she said, yes.
1: Daddy,

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1: I ain't going nowhere.
0: And then she stopped.
2: 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I know we can do this.

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0: 1027 The Hit, Kicker Brevard's number one country. 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
10: For years, we've been talking about both the positive and negative effects of being on social media. And I would say, by and large, for older adults, social media is net positive. Not all positive, but net positive. Helps them keep in touch with friends and stay social. But for younger people, social media use, especially heavy use, tends to be net negative. In fact, according to this year's World Happiness Report, youth who use social media more than 5 hours a day reported a lower level of well-being. And researchers who studied this sort of thing found that many teens wish these platforms didn't even exist, and yet they can't seem to stop using them. Experts we talked to largely suggested two things. Ideally, along with your friend group, take some time offline. Also, try to recurate your algorithm so it shows you posts that'll make you feel good. I'm Dr. Sanjay Gupta, helping you live a better life.
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2: My name's Allie, and I've been a St. Jude patient for the past 9 years.
3: My name's Eric. I'm Allie's father. Allie was diagnosed at age 14 with a grade 3 anaplastic ependymoma. I remember it like it was yesterday.
4: You can tell your old man you'll do some largemouth fishing in another town.
3: It was pretty brutal.
4: You just got too much on your plate to bait and cast a line. You can always put a rain check in his hand. You can.
3: One of her doctors was telling her, look, you need to get your head around this and that you're most likely not going to live through this.
2: They told me that I wouldn't be alive for my high school graduation.
3: So while you feel well, you need to do the things you want to do now while you can, because this is pretty aggressive.
2: There was never really a doubt because of the doctors at St. Jude that were saving me. There was never a doubt. There was just a hope.

0: she said, you know, God's not done with me yet. He's got bigger plans.
1: I went to St. Jude for 33 rounds of brain radiation, then relapsed. So I went through another brain surgery and another 33 rounds of radiation, and I lost all my hair, memory, couldn't walk, couldn't eat. It was really tough.
0: But she just never really accepted that was going to be the end right there. And she was right. She's still here.

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2: All right, we're looking for 11 partners in hope by 11. 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
3: We thought that our whole world shattered. Me and my husband, we are a mess. We felt broken.
4: A tornado tore through a Midwest town. Wasn't nothing in its path it didn't take down. Except the bad.
3: Maisie was pulling out tissues to hand us, telling us that it was going to be okay.
4: Talk about tough people.
3: Maisie is courageous.
4: She was 4 years old when they got the news.
3: St. Jude gave us hope. They assured me that they would never stop fighting for her.
4: Mama's been every night by
5: we both had the same feelings of that everything would be okay.
4: Talk about tough people. Yeah, there were plenty of times she could have gave up. But
5: at times where she's taking 10 or 11 medications, it's tough to get through for a 2-year-old.
4: Until she rang that bell.
5: She is such a warrior. How it changed me is just the realization that you do need help. And St. Jude gave us that.
3: It was the worst day of our life coming here and seeing all the children that are here. It felt like they were picking up the pieces for us. They were showing us that there was a way to hope.

0: Maisie is not afraid. Whenever we ask her what she wants to do when she grows up, she will tell us that she wants to be like her St. Jude doctor. Keep us all free,
1: came back. Why did God give my 2-year-old cancer? It's home, don't it? Being thankful that we get to be on this journey. Talk about tough people. One day she will be able to use this to lead people to a better state.
0: She has helped us find joy in the little things. She's shown us that we can do things different. Individuals that have donated to St. Jude, it's just such an incredible gesture. Because of those donations, they were able to do treatments for my daughter. Hard work pays off, good beats evil,
1: tough times make tough people. Maisie is my rock. Watching her fight this, she's fighting to win.
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2: 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She's been a normal, healthy, average child.
3: I was lost, you found a way to bring me back. 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
3: So thank God I get to.
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1027, the Hit Kicker Brevard's number one country. It's Mike in the Midday. It's our annual Country Cares for Kids St. Jude Radiothon, trying to get 11 partners in hope by 11. Go to musicgives.org. That's musicgives.org to become a partner in hope. And we got some people that we got to thank. I want to thank Aaron and Ava, both in Cape Canaveral, became a partner in hope. James in Melbourne stepped up to the plate. Tracy in Palm Bay. Joseph in Mims, in honor of his grandfather, became a partner in hope this morning. Also, Devin from Cocoa Beach. Mary in Melbourne. Tamara in Rockledge. Brandy in Indian Harbor Beach. Christine became a partner in hope. Matthew. Matthew and Adam both in Cocoa. Got one in Merritt Island here. Two of them in Merritt Island. Let's see. We got Lancey in Cape Canaveral. Became a partner in hope. Marita in Titusville. Thank you so much. Vida in West Melbourne here. So, man, now's the time. Robert, Satellite Beach, thank you so much. Lily in Cocoa Beach. And then Jenny just became Shelley Rockledge. Let's add your name to the list. We're looking to get 11 more partners in hope. The goal was to get 11 by 11, and we got about 9 more minutes to pull this off. And it's real simple this year. We made it easy. There's a website. It is pretty much musicgives.org. How easy is that? I mean, you're on your phone anyway. Okay, prime days can wait a couple of minutes. We're talking about saving kids' lives. Would you step up and do that? How about that? You're on your phone anyway, so just log on to musicgives.org and become one of our partners in hope. All right, I got the latest now. This is Lainey Wilson. A little help from John Mayer. Did you pick up John Mayer's playing the guitar on this one? It's good stuff. All right, it's called Phone, Keys, and Wallet. It's on 102.7 The Hit Kicker and our Country Cares for Kids St. Jude Radiothon.

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1: All right, don't wait for somebody else to do it. 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And let's get this going. I mean, let's see. We're in the 11 o'clock hour. We're not quite to lunch yet. Maybe we can do 12 by 12. What do you think? I mean, that kind of seems to be working for us. I want to say hi to William. He became a partner in hope in honor of his grandchildren. Also, Debbie and Tiffany just stepped up to the plate here on the Hit Kicker to help us out and became a partner in hope. You can, too. Just go to musicgives.org. And if you want to do it the old-fashioned way, I get it. People are busy and on the go. Maybe it's like, hey, I just want to get this done myself. But if you want to do it the old-fashioned way, we do have a phone bank with some volunteers standing by at 1-800-606-4154. That's 800-606-4154. Or make it even easier, just go to musicgives.org. You know what I would love to see? I'm just sitting here just doing the math, getting ready for the lunch hour coming up here in about an hour or so. 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If we could just get a small percentage to become a partner in hope, we could really make a difference, a big difference. I would love to see during the radiothon to get like 250. That's not a big number. When you think of the hundreds of thousands of people that live in Brevard County, if we just got 250 people to become a partner in hope, we can make a big difference. We can make a splash. So become a partner in hope. That just says you're going to pledge $19 a month on a credit card. And to do it, just go to musicgives.org. Now, when you hear the words that your child has cancer, everything changes. Everything changes. But at St. Jude Children's Research Hospital, families never face that moment alone. And so we won't stop until no kid dies from cancer. So please become a St. Jude partner in hope right now for just $19 a month. And when you do, you will receive the new Music Gives to St. Jude Kids t-shirt. It's a cool t-shirt. You can check it out at thehitkicker.com. What if we got literally 250 people to become a partner in hope? Let's make a difference.
2: When we got to St. Jude, we thought that we would be her rock, but she ended up being our rock because she was just constantly smiling.
3: She asked me where I was from. I said somewhere you never been to.
4: Yeah, it changes everything. It's not like you get a cancer diagnosis and it just directly affects you. It affects your family.
5: We lean on our faith a lot. She said, God's got this. When they told me, I was just kind of shocked. Like, I don't think I really ever showed emotion to it or whatever because I knew I had to be strong.

0: The experience here at St. Jude, I couldn't imagine doing it anywhere else.
1: Yeah, but all I brought back with me was some sand in my boots.
0: As soon as we got to St. Jude, we were filled with hope. And hope is an important factor in this whole process.
2: It's a different type of atmosphere. They don't just address the patient, they address the whole family.
1: So we drank by themselves.
2: The things that they were able to do for us, you can't really describe the type of hope that they give you as a family that's going through something so devastating.
3: I would describe St. Jude as

0: childhood cancer is scary. My strength comes from knowing that I had a future, and knowing I had to get through this helped me.
1: I said, meet me in the morning. And she told me.
2: After something like this happens, all you want is just a happy, healthy child.
3: St. Jude is like my little security blanket.
4: St. Jude does what they say they're going to do and more. For them to be able to do the work that they do, to receive the funds that they need to be able to do that work, and to give families hope, you can't put a price tag on that.
3: The word hope means that there's a tomorrow.
5: Yeah, but all I brought back with me was some sand in my boots.
4: Now we get to see it in a new light, with a new perspective. After you come out of the other side, it's a very sweet perspective to have about getting a second chance.
6: Help give these kids a second chance by logging on to musicgives.org. 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Would you become one of our partners in hope? 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Fancy dancy t-shirt. If you haven't seen it yet, even Eric De Niro, who just walked in, he can even almost pull it off. Almost.
7: I'm pulling it off.
6: Almost.
7: I went a little big, but other than that,
6: you even wore the hat today. Welcome in. How you doing?
7: Hey, I always wear the hat. The hat comes out twice, 2 days a year. I'm good. How are you?
6: I'm good, man. I'm good. I'm love seeing more and more names coming in. Got to say a big thank you to Stacy in Port St. John. Became a partner in hope. Jamie, Titusville, man, I called out Titusville early this morning. They've been stepping up to the plate big. So I haven't seen Palm Bay, though. I thought they were on the map.
7: From Homosassa.
6: Homosassa. Yeah, that would be Debbie. Debbie in Homosassa.
7: Where is that?
6: I'm not quite sure. I'd have to pull out a map.
7: Take a guess. I'm thinking it's south of here. I've heard of it. I know I've driven through there.
6: Yeah, all right.
7: I know I've driven through there. But I like that name. I like the name Home Assassin.
6: There you go. We'll have a t-shirt made.
7: Yeah.
6: I hear it's nice there, vacation this time of year.
7: Yeah, definitely in Home Assassin. So, it's fun to say.
6: It is.
7: Yeah.
6: But we need some folks. You know, I was just kind of talking to myself in here a couple minutes ago, and I was just thinking, as many people as we see, and we can see, you know, with technology and everything, we can see when you're listening in your car. We can't see you specifically, but we can look and say, wow.
7: We're working on that part.
6: Yeah, there's 600 cars at this very minute listening to the radio station. Yeah. You know, there's 200 people that are streaming us online, which we can see the numbers. We can't see who you are. We can just see that there's a number there. And, you know, the Hit Kicker is Brevard County's most listened to station as a whole. So 250 partners in hope. That's really not a lot when you think of almost a million people in Brevard County, 800,000 people.
7: And they're all in front of me on Ellis Road every day when I leave.
6: When you want to go somewhere.
7: And all 1 million of them seem to be on Ellis
6: Road.
7: When
6: I want to go somewhere.
7: So that's the call out right now. If you get stuck in traffic on Ellis Road here in Melbourne, you got to give me some sort of donation.
6: So
7: something. You got to give me something.
6: We're just asking for $19 a month when you go to musicgives.org. 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Just go to the website and do it. 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That's the easy one.
7: Very easy.
6: And I do like the new shirts.
7: I do, too.
6: I'm digging the new look of the shirt.
7: I like the shirt a lot.
6: Yeah, and if you got a shirt last year, you didn't get this one because it's new.
7: Yeah, that's right. Yeah, so you got add to the collection. That's what I like to say.
6: Exactly, and you're going to be helping a great cause in the meantime. 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
1: 1027, the Hit Kicker Brevard's number one country, Mike in the Midday, doing the Country Cares for Kids St. Jude Radiothon. Day number one, got to say a big thank you to Nadia in Palm Shores. Became a partner in Hope, also Spencer in Mims. Thank you so much. The goal is to get 12 partners in Hope by noon. How do you do that? Well, you just go to musicgives.org and you pledge $19 a month. And when you do so, you are going to receive this Music Gives to St. Jude Kids t-shirt. If you haven't seen it, you can go to thehitkicker.com and take a look at it. But yeah, we're trying to get 12 partners in Hope, musicgives.org. And they do so much besides, you know, doing the research, besides saving kids' lives. There's a lot that goes into St. Jude, because when children go there, the whole goal is just to get them better. And they have a whole music therapy department too. It's a full-time music therapist. It's on staff. And the music therapy is actually used as a learning tool and a coping mechanism and a creative outlet for the St. Jude patients that are on hand. Older patients might learn how to play an instrument and write songs, and younger patients might use music therapy as a way to celebrate accomplishments or to make the hard days a little bit easier. So at St. Jude, they thought of everything, but it's not free. It costs, you know, and it's something you never want to hear is your child has cancer. But when you do hear that, you do know that St. Jude is around. And that's why we're asking you to be a part of this movement, to put a stop to childhood cancer, to put a cure to childhood cancer. When Danny Thomas started St. Jude, 70 years ago, the survival rate was about 20% in the United States. Now it's up over 80% for childhood cancers. And we want to push it to 100 so that no child ever dies in the dawn of life. But think about that. I mean, the things that go into it. A family never sees a bill. And you get there, your kid's going through some of the hardest stuff that probably you and I would never be able to get through. But kids are strong. They're strong-willed. They have hope. And they have a full-time music therapist on staff just to help the kids. I'm telling you, they think of everything, but it costs money. Please become one of our partners in Hope. Just log on to musicgives.org and pledge that $19 a month, would you?
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10: A better life with Dr. Sanjay Gupta. By age 35, two-thirds of American men will experience some degree of noticeable hair loss. And by age 50, about 85% of men will have significantly thinning hair. That's according to the American Hair Loss Association. Now, one dermatologist explained that hair loss can either be genetic or it can be triggered by stress, illness, surgery, medications, major life events. No matter the cause, a lot of men, understandably, are frustrated by hair loss because it seems like a loss of control. You can take great care of your scalp by all sorts of expensive lotions and potions, but that might not matter. There are some tried and true medications that might work, like minoxidil or finasteride. But another solution is just shaving it off, and I've heard more and more how liberating this can be for a lot of guys. That's the ultimate control of their appearance. I'm Dr. Sanjay Gupta, helping you live a better life.
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1: It's Mike in the Midday, keeping you company on this Thursday, day number one of our Country Cares for Kids St. Jude Radiothon. And become a St. Jude partner in hope right now. Basically, that just says you're going to pledge $19 a month. 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And when you do, you're going to receive the Music Gives to St. Jude Kids t-shirt. And all you got to do is log on to musicgives.org. And when a family gets the news that their child has cancer, wow, you make it possible for St. Jude to continue providing life-saving care for that kid with cancer or other life-threatening diseases. Families never receive a bill from St. Jude for treatment, for travel, for housing, for food, or anything like that, because all they want the family to do is to focus on saving that child's life, make their life better. 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
20: When we found out that Brody was sick, we could not do anything to help him, and that was the hardest part. We have to put our trust in somebody else, and that's a hard thing to do.
21: It's supposed to hurt. It's a broken heart. But the moving on is a hard.
22: And in walks the doctor. He kind of comes over to the bed, climbs up on it, sits cross-legged facing me, and looks me square in the eye and says, "Well, we figured out what's wrong with you. You have something called leukemia, which is cancer of the blood."

0: childhood cancer is a monster. It steals childhoods. It creates so much heartache that you want to fight it. You want to step up. You want to win.
1: She doesn't stop, and I know that they're not going to stop until not only are all children cured for cancer, but they're cured with as little side effects as possible. 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

0: 1027 The Hit, Kicker Brevard's number one country. It's Mike in the Midday. It's our Country Cares for Kids. St. Jude Radiothon, Nathaniel in Palm Bay became a partner in Hope. Thank you. Caitlin in North Merritt Island. Paul in South Cape Canaveral has stepped up to the plate, became a partner in Hope. We're trying to get 12 partners in Hope by noon before you head out to lunch. And it's really simple, because every child deserves a chance to live their best life and celebrate every single moment of life. 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Everyone who pledges at least $19 a month on a credit card is going to receive the new Music Gifts to St. Jude Kids t-shirt. This thing's fantastic. 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Become a partner in Hope. We'll get one in the mail to you. 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
1: Delta was diagnosed with leukemia at the age of 3. Delta is full of joy. She will bring a smile to anybody's face.
2: She talks about the future like she's flipping through a magazine.
1: The doctor came in the next morning and told us that she had leukemia and that we were going to be sent to St. Jude that afternoon.
2: About all my crazy dreams.
1: We always explained it as little purple bugs in her body. So to her, it's bad bugs that are swimming around, that are making her sick, and she knows that's why we're here. Something that she could relate to. Our first question was, what does this mean for Delta? How will she survive?
2: I don't remember life before she came into the picture.
1: Because of St. Jude, we're okay today. And tomorrow, we have hope. It's our safe place.
2: Showed me colors I ain't never seen.
1: St. Jude has been a family for us. We didn't know what tomorrow would hold. They showed us that tomorrow, there's hope.

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How are we going to afford for her to survive? It's everything for us. We wouldn't know what to do if we couldn't afford for our little girl to survive. And St. Jude gives us

Delta's got a giving heart. She's full of life. You always heard of St. Jude, and so when we took the ambulance ride over and walked through the door, it lit Delta's face up because she was so excited to see how colorful it was. Delta loves anything colorful. She's the pop of color anywhere she goes, just in her character, but with everything she wears too.

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1: 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And you're going to get this brand new Music Gives to St. Jude Kids t-shirt. So please become one of our partners in hope. If I could get three more by noon, we're going to be happy. We're going to hit this goal of 12 partners in hope in the last hour. So my goal would be to get 250 total today. I don't know. Can we do it? I think Brevard County is the biggest county in Florida. I believe we can pull it off. And Central Florida, you can hear us too. So no matter where you're calling from, whether you're here in West Melbourne, you're in Cocoa Beach, you're in Orlando, when you're hearing the sound of my voice, would you help out? Would you be a part of something much bigger than you and I will ever be? That's to save someone's life, save a child's life. 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
2: Kincaid and Dallas. 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
23: For more than a decade, the Environmental Working Group has put out a list of the so-called Dirty Dozen. These are the non-organic produce contaminated with the highest levels of pesticides. Well, this year, spinach topped the list, followed by kale, collard, mustard greens, strawberries, grapes, nectarines, peaches, cherries, apples, blackberries, pears, potatoes, and blueberries. Now, all these fruits and vegetables are part of a healthy diet, so no one is saying you shouldn't eat them. Point is, though, you could consider buying these items organic if and when you can, and then taking extra care when you wash them. The FDA recommends rinsing all fruits and vegetables, even the ones that are organic, under running water that is slightly warmer than room temperature. Don't use soap, bleach, or any fancy produce washes. I'm Dr. Sanjay Gupta, helping you live a better life.
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1: It's Mike in the Midday on your Thursday. I just want to say a big thank you to everybody so far that has stepped up to the plate to become a partner in hope. 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
3: 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We lived every moment we got.

She didn't like being different, so she wore a princess dress every day. So when people would stare at her, to her, they were just admiring her beautiful dress versus her bald head. We got in there and he took us back to the scans room, and sure enough, there was another tumor. It was like everything in my world had crumbled.

days with her. We were no longer looking into the future. 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Every

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1: 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It gave me hope. 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Without their help, more families are going to be devastated. And it needs to stop.
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1: 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I'm Eric De Niro, taking over for Mike, and I'm looking for 10 partners in hope by 1 p.m. Looking for 10 partners in hope by 1 p.m. You know, when St. Jude opened in 1962, childhood cancer was largely considered incurable. But since then, St. Jude has helped push the overall survival rate in the U.S. from 20% to more than 80%. 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

0: Hello, I'm Blake Shelton. One of the unique qualities about St. Jude is that the hospital believes in treating the whole patient. 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

0: 1027, the Hit Kicker, Brevard's number one country. Big thank you. Huge shout out to Donnie in Melbourne, Cynthia in Palm Bay, Claudia in Port St. John, Lauren in Cocoa Beach, and Laura in Rockledge. They've all become St. Jude Partners in Hope, and I'm asking you to do the same. 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I really haven't. And I'm not a rich man, but it's just something you won't notice, but you will be happy every time you see a St. Jude commercial come on the TV, and you know that you are part of the solution.
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8: A Better Life with Dr. Sanjay Gupta.
9: For years, we've been talking about both the positive and negative effects of being on social media. And I would say, by and large, for older adults, social media is net positive. Not all positive, but net positive. Helps them keep in touch with friends and stay social. But for younger people, social media use, especially heavy use, tends to be net negative. In fact, according to this year's World Happiness Report, youth who use social media more than 5 hours a day reported a lower level of well-being. And researchers who study this sort of thing found that many teens wish these platforms didn't even exist, and yet they can't seem to stop using them. Experts we talked to largely suggested two things. Ideally, along with your friend group, take some time offline. Also, try to recurate your algorithm so it shows you posts that'll make you feel good. I'm Dr. Sanjay Gupta, helping you live a better life.
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4: We love coming to St. Jude. It's almost a little sad. 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
5: You got a lot of nerve, don't you, baby? 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

0: You are so grateful that there's a place like St. Jude. We were just treated from the very beginning like family.
1: You thought I'd take the blame for us to crumble and go around like you ain't guilty.
0: I think it's the most worthwhile place to put your money when it comes to childhood cancer.
1: Guess it's catching up to you.
2: Matthew should not be alive. That's how sick he was. But that kid is resilient. I firmly believe that God healed him, but they used St. Jude to do it.
3: No matter what the outcome, knowing that it's not for nothing, it's contributing one more piece of the puzzle to curing this horrible disease.
2: We were able to focus on Matthew, not have to worry about our bills, not have to worry about work. We just were able to focus on being a family and being together. To me, hope and faith are connected.
1: It takes two to break out into.
3: Thank you. You've given us hope. You're helping give my son a fighting chance.
1: Heart, that ain't the truth. 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It ain't like I can make this kind of
3: 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Make it meaningful. You never know what small action you may have that will have a huge impact.
2: I want to thank everyone who's given to St. Jude, whether it was $19 a month or whether it's to a fundraiser. Because of your donations, Matthew is living today.
4: 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diagnosed with cancer and that they don't need to be at St. Jude, they don't have to go to St. Jude to be treated with the St. Jude protocols, because St. Jude freely shares their research and their protocols with hospitals all around the world. 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And it's free because of the St. Jude Partners in Hope. 800-606-4154, or you can go to musicgives.org. 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

0: Taylor Swift, I knew it, I knew you. So, all right, now I'm going to call out the Swifties. 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It's really easy. I'll tell you, I went to the website. It says choose your shirt. So we've got the brand new, awesome, that we all love, Music Gives to St. Jude t-shirt. But if you're a big fan of the This Saves Lives t-shirts, those are still in there as well. So you can go onto the website. As soon as you log up, it says to choose your shirt. And then you can go ahead, you pick your shirt, make your monthly pledge. You're done. It's like 5 minutes, less than 5 minutes. Takes no time at all. And like I said, you'll never miss that $20 a month.
1: Kincaid and Dallas. 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
14: 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Ask them how the posts in their feed make them feel. These apps are built to be addictive, so kids, all of us in fact, will keep coming back for more, even when we are made to feel worse. It's bizarre. You might need to help your son or daughter reset their algorithm by unfollowing certain accounts and following or interacting with more positive ones. They might need suggestions of other healthier things to do, or to see you leading the way by example and putting your own phone away. In the run-up to bedtime, everyone's phone should go away, no questions asked. And if you need some help sort of, I guess, resetting expectations, try engaging parents of your kids' friends for a more coordinated effort. I'm Dr. Sanjay Gupta, helping you live a better life.
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0: 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I'm Tim McGraw. 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
19: A better life with Dr. Sanjay Gupta.
20: They say consistency is key, but sometimes you just gotta switch it up. A new study out of Harvard School of Public Health found that varying your exercise routine could add years to your life. What exercise someone did didn't matter much. What did matter was that all the exercises together worked all the muscle groups in their body. Now, an added benefit to changing things up is it can help you push through the plateau effect. That's when your body gets so efficient at doing something that you actually stop getting better at it. And we know from previous research that specializing in any one sport at a young age can make someone actually more prone to injury. And as experts we talk to point out, even elite athletes switch up things with their workouts, making sure to target strength, cardio, flexibility, balance, and doing that every single week. I'm Dr. Sanjay Gupta, helping you live a better life.
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4: I believe this world ain't half as bad as it looks. I believe most people are good.
6: I truly feel like the most important thing to every person here involved in our care is to help in whatever way they knew they can. That's so much of what it is in this building. That's also what emanates out of this building.
4: Even if they were paved in dirt, I believe that youth has spent well on the young.
7: St. Jude doesn't charge you for any of this. This is all covered. And I didn't fully grasp the magnitude of it and what all of that meant. And to be able to know that that wasn't going to be a worry in this horrible situation that we have relieved a weight.
4: I believe most people are good and most mamas ought to qualify for sainthood. I believe most
7: grateful doesn't even begin to explain how we feel about St. Jude and what they've done for our child, let alone what they've incurred financially so we could do this for our child.
4: I believe this world ain't half as bad as it looks. I believe most people are good.
3: Special people. Special people that donate money each and every month. To have them donate money and to make sure that the parents there, you know, don't have to pay for certain things.
4: I believe that days go slow and years go fast. And every breath's a gift.
3: We extend so many thank yous to them just because of the situation that we've been in. It's all because of them.
4: I believe most people are good and most
7: moms. There was hope. We were driving into hope. St. Jude gave us a hope that we didn't know was possible.
4: Nights look better under neon or stadium lights.
5: They have done amazing amounts of research to be able to help each child there.
4: I believe this world ain't half as bad as it looks.
2: And I think more than anything, a family that walks through the front doors, they have to have hope.
4: I believe most people are good.
2: And that's what St. Jude is to me, even today after losing a child.
4: I believe most people are good.
2: It's still about the hope of tomorrow.
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1: 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I'm Eric De Niro. 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
2: When we found out that Brody was sick, we could not do anything to help him, and that was the hardest part. We have to put our trust in somebody else, and that's a hard thing to do.
3: It's supposed to hurt. It's a broken heart. But the moving home is a hard.
4: And in walks the doctor. He kind of comes over to the bed, climbs up on it, sits cross-legged facing me, and looks me square in the eye and says, "Well, we figured out what's wrong with you. You have something called leukemia, which is cancer of the blood."

0: the moment when I went to being worried about death and life. Yeah, all I see is you. What if I'm trying? And looking over at my mom and saying, does this mean I'm gonna die? Lost in that last goodbye. And as the tears are streaming down her face, she has to answer me truthfully and say, I don't know what's gonna happen. What if I never get over you? My doctor said, we don't know the future, but we do know that St. Jude is the best place for kids like you, and they're gonna do everything they can to make you better.
1: He said, you know, this is not a death sentence. There's a couple places, but I would definitely recommend St. Jude. He said they know what they're doing. What if this lasts forever and never,
2: Childhood cancer is a monster. It steals childhoods. It creates so much heartache that you want to fight it. You want to step up. You want to win.
3: St. Jude doesn't stop. And I know that they're not going to stop until not only are all children cured for cancer, but they're cured with as little side effects as possible. They're never satisfied until every child has a healthy and bright future.
4: And I felt safe, and I knew that she was going to be okay. And in that moment, I just kind of focused on not the fear, but her healing, her health, and just moving forward and being the strength that she needed.
5: Hey everybody, we are
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10: 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That makes sure that no family receives a bill for treatment, travel, housing, or food. All they have to worry about is that their child gets better. And St. Jude is doing amazing work. I mean, you look at these stats when they first opened up to what they are now, where, you know, 20%. You know, it's flipped. It used to be 80% didn't make it and 20% did. Now they've completely flipped that. Imagine what's going to happen in the future when 100% of those kids walk out, because 80% is a great number unless your kid is still in that 20%. We want to make sure that doesn't happen to anybody, and the parents don't have to stress out about how they're going to pay for this treatment. I mean, can you imagine what that would cost? And there are certain things that insurance won't cover just regardless. St. Jude takes care of those kinds of things too. So that's why they need us. That's why they need Partners in Hope. 800-606-4154, or you can very easily go to musicgives.org and sign up to become a Partner in Hope there. 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And like I said, you're never going to miss $19 a month. 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
2: Emma is at St. Jude because at 9 months old, she was diagnosed with a brain tumor.
3: Someone asked me once in an interview, what was going
2: on? As a new mom, I don't feel like I really, at that point, understood the gravity of what could happen.
3: If you weren't doing this.
2: We got her diagnosis. We had to return that day to the hospital via the ER. It really escalated from there. Before they even biopsied, they had us call the family in that Saturday night and say, hey, they don't think that she's going to make it, and only six of you guys can come in to see us and help us to tell her goodbye.

0: 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Donors that, out of the goodness of their heart, choose to give monthly are definitely making it possible for those families to receive that care and the support that St. Jude is able to give. 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
1: 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And when somebody asks you about it, you can tell them exactly how it is you got it, and maybe then they become a partner in hope too. It just all works like that. It's kind of amazing. And without us, St. Jude couldn't do things the way that they do it. And thank God they do, for Emma and families like hers, and a family that's going to be showing up for the first time today or tomorrow.

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1: 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I'm Eric DeNiro, and this is the Country Cares for St. Jude Kids Radiothon. 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While you're taking care of that, I want to take a moment to share a story. Here is a St. Jude patient, Corbin. This is his mom.
2: Corbin had just celebrated his third birthday. We found ourselves standing in front of an x-ray that revealed a baseball-sized tumor in the chest of our three-year-old.
3: You're so mad at things that don't matter.
2: I remember our doctor saying he was going to send us directly to St. Jude, and I even remember his parting words to us. You will find answers there.
3: I get to chasing that rainbow particle.
2: At St. Jude, our oncologist told us the name of Corbin's cancer, rhabdomyosarcoma, but she also said that they knew how to treat it.
3: Looking up, shaking my fist as the thunder rolls.
2: Because his cancer was stage 2, his survival rate was 85 to 90%.
3: I wanna live a life like a dollar in the clock on the wall, don't own it.
2: Kindergarten turned into freshman year of high school's 12 blissful years in which cancer had become a mere memory, came to a screeching halt, and we found ourselves once again standing in front of an x-ray that revealed an aggressive cancer within our son. This time, it was bone cancer instead of soft tissue. And he was fully aware of the sobering possibilities, from amputation

0: From amputation to dying young. The difference was, this time we were intimate with the hope that could be found at St. Jude. Girl, I wanna dance and shout. So I will never forget anxiously walking into recovery to see him right after his surgery and being greeted by Corbin giving me a big smile and a thumbs up with his right hand. Live a life like a dollar in the clock on the wall. It was a joyful day. Shine a light like mama's front porch. Halfway through his senior year, Corbin was diagnosed with a tough leukemia, his fourth different cancer, and he was only 17. And we were out of curative options. Corbin mourned the certainty that he would not go to college, that he would never get married, become a father, or own 10 dogs. And like every loss he had weathered, this was excruciating, to be sure. Start thinking about how many headlines will be in my procession. He was thankful for the years he had lived. He was mourning the years he would not get to live. He had a girlfriend he thought he would marry one day. He wanted to have lots of kids. He did not want to die, but he was prepared to die. I tucked Corbin in on the couch in the living room where he wanted to sleep. Our hospice nurse estimated we had just a few more days with him. I pulled the recliner as close to the couch as I could get it. We said, "I love you," and I kissed him goodnight. He closed his eyes and went to sleep and let go of us. We were blessed to have 18 years with Corbin, our best friend and an awesome big brother, years that we would not have had if it weren't for St. Jude. And now his absence, which is so big we feel it every day, proves we have a lot more work to do.
1: Nobody ever said that life is fair, but Corbin's story just seems downright cruel. Four different cancers by 17 years old. It's just too much. It's just too much. And not to put it in terms of finances, but what would that cost to treat? Remember, they first found the first tumor when he was just 3 years old. So you're talking about 15 years of treatments. Nobody could handle that. Nobody could handle that. That's what the St. Jude Partner in Hope does. We handle that for these families. 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
1: Looking for 8 partners in hope by 3 o'clock. 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I've already got 2, thanks to Lynn and Grant and Sandra and Miko. Thank you guys so much. That means we just need 6 in about the next 43 minutes. So I need 6 more partners in hope in the next 43 minutes. 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Like I said, it's a very, very easy site to use and you'll be glad you did. You'll feel good about becoming a St. Jude partner in hope. I know I did after I made my first visit to St. Jude and you can't be there even for an hour and not kind of leave and not be all in. With St. Jude, and I definitely was. I did not want to go. I'll just be honest with you. It appealed to me in no way, shape, or form. I didn't want to go see that. I didn't want to be around sadness. But what I found was completely opposite of everything I ever thought about St. Jude. My mind was blown. It was just an amazing, amazing place. Sitting right there in Memphis, Tennessee, one of the greatest places on earth. And it's just sitting there in the middle of the city. It's crazy what they do there. I got to meet patients. I got to meet families. I got to meet doctors. I got to meet researchers. And I how could I not become a partner in hope? I saw exactly where my money was going and what it was doing. And like I said, I'm not a rich man, but I have not missed that $20 a month, not once. Only time I really remember that I'm a partner in hope really is during this. And every time I see a St. Jude commercial, I think, hey, I'm helping with that. And you can too, like Lynn and Grant and Sandra and Miko and everybody else who's become a partner in hope today. So please pick up the phone, 800-606-4154 or musicgives.org. 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
18: A Better Life with Dr. Sanjay Gupta.
19: By age 35, two-thirds of American men will experience some degree of noticeable hair loss. And by age 50, about 85% of men will have significantly thinning hair. That's according to the American Hair Loss Association. Now, one dermatologist explained that hair loss can either be genetic or it can be triggered by stress, illness, surgery, medications, major life events. No matter the cause, a lot of men, understandably, are frustrated by hair loss because it seems like a loss of control. You can take great care of your scalp by all sorts of expensive lotions and potions, but that might not matter. There are some tried and true medications that might work, like minoxidil or finasteride. But another solution is just shaving it off. And I've heard more and more how liberating this can be for a lot of guys. That's the ultimate control of their appearance. I'm Dr. Sanjay Gupta, helping you live a better life.

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2: Emma is my daughter. She is my first and only child. Prior to going to her 9-month checkup, we had some concerns.
3: I never stay in one place too long. A dirt road singing me a siren song. I gotta find a field.
2: She was able to sit up and able to crawl, but it seemed like she was uncomfortable doing so.
3: I gotta.
2: The doctor told us that they were going to schedule a CT because her growth percentile raised more than a certain percentage between the last 3 months.
3: I got a heart like a truck. It's been drugged through the mud.
2: When I got home is when we got the news. They had found a 5-millimeter mass. She made it to Monday, and she went into surgery pretty early that morning. Within the week, she was in St. Jude and starting a course of chemotherapy.
3: I got a heart like a truck. There ain't no breaking when I throw it in drive.
2: I remember walking to the cafeteria.

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2: Looking for 8 partners in hope by 3 o'clock. 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
2: Our daughter Sydney was 9 at the time, and she had some what we thought were explainable symptoms. She had a very large brain tumor, and then she looked straight at me. She asked me if she was going to die. Daddy.

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We want to talk to you about some things. I knew what they were going to tell us. The tumor had grown and it had spread. They said she probably had 6 to 8 weeks left to live.

0: called Sydney and the family in and talked with her. And it was that conversation of the medication's not working. We're going to go home and we're just going to keep you comfortable for as long as God wants you here.
1: He's got a big old plane that's going to take me far away.
0: We went home.
1: I know I act tough.
0: And we lived a lot of life.
1: But there's a churning in.
0: And started going through our bucket list.
1: Because I just can't call you up when things get rough.
0: I just said, is there anything you ever wanted to do, Sydney, that you haven't done? And she wanted to ride a roller coaster. And so we did.
1: Just 'cause you're

0: she had this smile on her face, like, I know something you don't know kind of look on her face. And I said, what are you smiling about over there? And she said, I'm just so ready to go home whenever God wants me.
1: Daddy, I'm afraid. Won't you stay a little while? I never thought I'd see the
0: day. And I said, do you think that will be soon? And she said, yes.
1: Daddy, please don't go. I can't do this on my own. There's no way that I can walk this road alone.
0: Those beautiful blue eyes opened, and then she looked straight at me. I said, it's okay. I'm just so ready to go home whenever God wants me.
1: Daddy, I'm afraid. Won't you stay a little while? I never thought I'd see the day.
0: And I said, do you think that will be soon? And she said, yes.
1: Daddy, please don't go. I can't do this on my own. There's no way that I can walk this road alone.
0: Those beautiful blue eyes opened, and then she looked straight at me. I said, it's okay to go be with Jesus. And I kissed her on the cheek.
1: Just 'cause I

0: Everyone behind me saw her look up and just saw awe in her eyes.
1: I ain't going nowhere.
0: And then she stopped.
2: It's absolutely horrifying. I don't know how that mom gets through even telling that story. When I have a hard time just listening to it. These kids are strong. Like I said, I've been to St. Jude several times, and it's the one thing I've noticed is the kids, no matter their age, and I don't know why, maybe some of the really young ones don't really know everything they could be missing out on, but they're so much stronger than the families, and these families. Just telling that story. I don't know how that woman gets through telling that story. I don't. Other than that they're doing it for St. Jude, even though Sydney didn't make it, her mom probably knows that her life was made better, the life she did have, thanks to St. Jude. No kid should have a bucket list. No kid should be ready to go home when called home. 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So help. 800-606-4154. 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Nothing you can do. But there is something you can do. 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
15: 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Ask them how the posts in their feed make them feel. These apps are built to be addictive, so kids, all of us in fact, will keep coming back for more, even when we are made to feel worse. It's bizarre. You might need to help your son or daughter reset their algorithm by unfollowing certain accounts and following or interacting with more positive ones. They might need suggestions of other healthier things to do, or to see you leading the way by example and putting your own phone away. In the run-up to bedtime, everyone's phone should go away, no questions asked. And if you need some help, sort of, I guess, resetting expectations, try engaging parents of your kids' friends for a more coordinated effort. I'm Dr. Sanjay Gupta, helping you live a better life.
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5: My son is Winston, and he is 8 months old. My son has a brain tumor.
6: They came in thinking top dollar to that old cotton crop farmer.
7: My daughter Natalie was diagnosed with stage 4 neuroblastoma.
6: What you need, boys, and they said,
5: she really didn't have any symptoms until one day she just stopped using her arm.
6: Got the subdivision all mapped out.
5: We're going to do whatever we have to do. And I did. I threw out St. Jude, not thinking that there was any chance getting here.
6: Rich man, and he said, boys, whatever you're offering, it won't
5: be. Thought we were losing our daughter, and then when we came to St. Jude, everything changed.
6: Little girl that used to swing right there, I still see her pink bow in her brown hair.
5: It's incredible how many nurses and friends and doctors have rallied around him.

0: and families from the work that's being done here at St. Jude.
1: And we were pretty scared. But as we got into St. Jude, we started saying, okay, so this is not as dark, not as depressing as we thought it would be.
2: You can't buy that kind of dirt cheap.
3: Money wasn't even an issue. We just did the best treatment for Natalie.
2: The other said, before we go, I gotta know one thing. Between the drought,
4: when you come through the doors of St. Jude, it's like a peak.

I am so grateful for the ability to plan my child's birthday. I'm able now to dream about walking him into his first day of kindergarten and what it might be like for him to graduate high school. All them hunting seasons freezing in a John boat. His future is endless. The possibilities are endless for him now.

0: saw a glimmer of hope.
1: No, it ain't something you fall into. It's something God gives you and you hold on to.
0: We knew that she was in the right place.
1: Just like that, a little girl used to swing right there.
2: It's the donors who have already taken on that burden on their backs and said, all right, we've got this. We're going to pay this bill and make sure this family is taken care of.
1: She's coming back next week, and man, it's been too long. And over there under that white oak tree, beside the cross.
2: I can say for sure that that money is being put to incredible use, and our family is forever grateful for donations, big and small, because it's completely changed our lives.
1: I guess that's why she said yes when I got down on one knee.
3: Any way that people might want to support St. Jude is such a great investment. And the return on that investment is going to be changed lives and saved lives.
1: You can't buy that kind of dirt cheap.
0: Hope changes everything. It's what's kept us going.
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1: 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Now let me introduce you to Maisie. Her journey is a reminder that tough times call for even tougher people.
2: We thought that our whole world shattered. Me and my husband, we are a mess. We felt broken.
3: A tornado tore through a Midwest town. Wasn't nothing in its path it didn't take down. Except the bad.
2: Maisie was pulling out tissues to hand us, telling us that it was going to be okay.
3: Talk about tough people.
2: Maisie is courageous.
3: She was 4 years old when they got the news.
2: St. Jude gave us hope. They assured me that they would never stop fighting for her.
3: Mama's been every night by
4: we both had the same feelings of that everything would be okay.
3: Talk about tough people. Yeah, there were plenty of times she could have gave up. But
4: at times where she's taking 10 or 11 medications, it's tough to get through for a 2-year-old.
3: Until she rang that bell in Memphis.
4: She is such a warrior.
3: Oh, there's a whole lot of bad in the world out there.
4: How it changed me is just the realization that you do need help, and St. Jude gave us that.
3: Keep going when it don't seem fair. Keep on fighting.
2: It was the worst day of our life, coming here and seeing all the children that are here. It felt like they were picking up the pieces for us. They were showing us that there was a way to hope.

0: people.
1: St. Jude's been the best thing that's ever happened to us. She is in remission right now.
2: It's a single mom working two jobs a day and a farmer barely getting by.
1: I was not aware that St. Jude doesn't build families. St. Jude has covered everything. They gave us housing, food. They helped us with everything that we needed while Maisie was going through her treatment.
3: From the point that we walked in, we didn't have another worry outside of just Maisie and just her health. Everything else was just such a load taken off.
1: She has had challenging times through her treatment. However, today she's doing really well. It has been a very tough journey to get to where she is today.

0: It's home, don't it?
1: Being thankful that we get to be on this journey.
0: Talk about tough people.
1: One day she will be able to use this to lead people to a better state. Hey!
2: She has helped us find joy in the little things. She's shown us that we can do things different. Individuals that have donated to St. Jude, it's just such an incredible gesture. Because of those donations, they were able to do treatments for my daughter.
3: Hard work pays off, good beats evil, tough times make tough people.
1: Maisie is my rock. Watching her fight this, she's fighting to win.
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2: My son Ian was diagnosed with a PNET brain tumor at the age of 16 months.
3: My daughter Ariel was diagnosed with malignant rhabdoid tumor of the spine. She was 2 years old.
2: We were at a point where we were drowning, and St. Jude rescued us. I mean, they saved him.
3: That's why my child's still here. That's why she's still alive. Thank God for St. Jude.
4: A few days before he turned 80, he was sitting out back in a rocker. He said, "What you been up to lately?" Told him chasing
2: down. The nurses, the doctors were just family. I mean, we would walk in and you would just see their faces light up when they would see Ian coming in.
3: And when you see other people not giving up on your child, that makes all the difference in the world.
4: Bye.

Someone said, if you could take this all away and this had never happened to your child, would you do it? Absolutely. But the ways that it has made us grow stronger and deeper, I would still want to hang on to that.

0: chapter.
1: When you're giving to St. Jude, you're helping children that are currently going through treatment, but you're also giving to make sure that less and less kids have to suffer. You're giving toward the hope of a cure.
2: All right. Arthur in Mims became a partner in Hope. Kathy in Vieira. So they must have heard me call their towns out and stepped up and did the right thing and became St. Jude Partners in Hope. Thank you guys so much. Still waiting to hear from you. Titusville, Port St. John, and Melbourne Beach. When you become a partner in Hope, you'll be giving towards the hope of a cure for cancer everywhere. And remember, these kids being treated by St. Jude aren't just kids that are physically there in Memphis. 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Like Arthur in Mims and Kathy in Vieira. Thank you so much, guys. Mm-hmm.

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1: Just want to take a minute and say thank you so much to Sophia in Vero, Heather in West Melbourne, Clark in Rockledge. They all stepped up to become partners in hope, and we achieved our goal for the 4 o'clock hour. We will have, for the 3 o'clock hour, we'll have a new one coming up for 4 o'clock. Please enjoy this next St. Jude song. Remember, this is St. Jude patient Allie, and she's resilient, she's courageous, and for just $19 a month, you can help provide world-class care to kids like Allie and kids all over the world, because each child saved at St. Jude means even more can be saved worldwide. That's what your money is helping to accomplish.
2: My name's Allie, and I've been a St. Jude patient for the past 9 years.
3: My name's Eric. I'm Allie's father. Allie was diagnosed at age 14 with a grade 3 anaplastic ependymoma. I remember it like it was yesterday.
4: You can tell your old man you'll do some largemouth fish in another town.
3: It was pretty brutal.
4: You just got too much on your plate to bait and cast a line. You can always put a rain check in his hand. You can.
3: One of her doctors was telling her, look, you need to get your head around this and that you're most likely not going to live through this.
2: They told me that I wouldn't be alive for my high school graduation.
3: So while you feel well, you need to do the things you want to do now while you can, because this is pretty aggressive.
2: There was never really a doubt because of the doctors at St. Jude that were saving me. There was never a doubt. There was just a hope.

0: and I was like, this is not a hospital. If you're gonna love somebody, hold them as long
1: and as strong and as close as you can, till you can. St. Jude is a special place. Yeah.

0: St. Jude offers hope. When you think there is no hope, there's still hope.
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0: 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Everything is important.
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3: 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Amazing. 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
1: Colton was diagnosed with AML at birth. AML is acute myeloid leukemia. At 12 hours old, he was accepted to St. Jude.
5: Man, what a hell of a year it's been.
1: I don't know when I'll be home.
5: Keep on bluffing, but I just can't win.
1: Oh, 100% I thought we would lose him.
5: Drown my sorrows, but they learn to swim.
1: We were told, give me a month and I'll save your kid.
5: Man, what a hell of a year it's been.
1: I hope Colt reaches every milestone that he wants.
5: Head in a bottle, put my heart in a case.
1: And succeeds in anything that he desires.
5: Yeah, it's getting harder to act my age.
1: He's not missed a milestone yet.
5: Play a sad song on a tiny violin.
1: Colt is the happiest baby I've probably ever met. We like to nickname him Super Colt.

0: with all heart for St. Jude. Love, compassion, gratefulness.
1: All I really need is a little. Something bring me back to the middle. All I really need is a little goodness.
0: Coming here feels like coming home.
2: You heard Colton's mom, 12 hours old and already on his way to St. Jude. 12 hours old. Is there any creature alive more innocent than someone that's been alive for 12 hours and born with cancer? And you heard her say it, more babies born now with cancer than ever before. So if you've got healthy kids, thank your lucky stars and then become a partner in hope for your grandkids, for your nieces and nephews, for the future kids in your family. Become a partner in hope. And you heard her say, she worried, how am I going to pay for housing, you know, in Memphis and housing at home? What about her other three kids? How is she going to pay for this chemo? She's not. We are. 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Thank you so much. Nice to see Grant on the board. John in Indy Atlantic looking for some Titusville, some Melbourne Beach. Like to see a Titusville and a Melbourne Beach partner in hope coming up soon.

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0: 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You just click on the shirt that you want. Takes you to the other page. There's not a lot of hassle. It's very quick and user-friendly. I know a lot of times when you go to do something like that, you just kind of give up because it's such a pain just to do something. But the website runs really nicely, and you'll be in and out in no time at all. And then your shirt will be on the way, and I can't wait to see you in it. I'd like to thank Hector and Tyler, both of Melbourne, and Natalie in Cocoa Beach. They are our latest St. Jude Partners in Hope. Congratulations, guys.
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1027, the Hit Kicker, Brevard's number one country cares for St. Jude Kids Radiothon. I'm Eric De Niro. We are looking for 12 partners in hope by five. 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That'll give 12 chest x-rays for a patient. That'll pay for it. Hands down, nothing else, no other bill coming, because families shouldn't have to worry about how they pay for this stuff. All they should worry about is that their child gets better and being with their child. And they don't have to worry about treatment, travel, how.

0: it's difficult, but I know that she's making progress and she's making great strides and she's in good hands, and I couldn't be more grateful.
1: Thank God for St. Jude. That's what I felt the first time that I went there. When I left there, I thought I just left like a place that I just considered magical. And if you've been listening most of the day, you heard my story earlier where my first trip to St. Jude, I didn't really want to go. But when I left, I thought that to myself, thank God that place exists. What if we didn't have St. Jude? It's crazy to me. 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It's just $19 a month. 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
2: Delta was diagnosed with leukemia at the age of 3. Delta is full of joy. She will bring a smile to anybody's face.
3: She talks about the future like she's flipping through a magazine.
2: The doctor came in the next morning and told us that she had leukemia and that we were going to be sent to St. Jude that afternoon.
3: About all my crazy dreams.
2: We always explained it as little purple bugs in her body. So to her, it's bad bugs that are swimming around, that are making her sick, and she knows that's why we're here. Something that she could relate to.
3: Sky's brighter looking at.
2: First question was, what does this mean for Delta? How will she survive?
3: I don't remember life before she came into the picture.
2: Because of St. Jude, we're okay today. And tomorrow, we have hope. It's our safe place.
3: Showed me colors I ain't never seen.
2: St. Jude has been a family for us. We didn't know what tomorrow would hold. They showed us that tomorrow there's hope.
3: Thank

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0: I jumped the gun because I was so excited to say thank you to Eric in Palm Bay and Jim and Amber both in Titusville. 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
2: We love coming to St. Jude. It's almost a little sad. Last year, Matthew told me, he said, "Mom, I wish I could go to St. Jude more than once a year." St. Jude really does take care of everything. No cost for treatment, housing, even the meals being covered. St. Jude knew exactly what was happening. They already had a clinical trial going on. The discoveries that St. Jude makes are shared freely around the world.
3: St. Jude has helped me with so many things. They helped me to help people.

0: You are so grateful that there's a place like St. Jude. We were just treated from the very beginning like family.
1: You thought I'd take the blame for us crumbling, boring like you ain't guilty.
0: I think it's the most worthwhile place to put your money when it comes to childhood cancer.
1: Guess it's catching up to you.
2: Matthew should not be alive. That's how sick he was. But that kid is resilient. I firmly believe that God healed him, but they used St. Jude to do it.
3: No matter what the outcome, knowing that it's not for nothing, it's contributing one more piece of the puzzle to curing this horrible disease.
2: We were able to focus on Matthew, not have to worry about our bills, not have to worry about work. We just were able to focus on being a family and being together. To me, hope and faith are connected.
1: It takes two to break out into.
3: Thank you. You've given us hope. You're helping give my son a fighting chance. 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And you never know what small action you may have that will have a huge impact.
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Country Cares for St. Jude Kids Radiothon. I want to thank our Angel of the Hour sponsor this hour, Duda Sod. 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
1: Thank you so much to Zachary in Merritt Island and Edwin in Palm Bay. They are now St. Jude Partners in Hope. 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And we want to thank this hour's Angel of the Hour sponsor, Duda Sod. 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
5: 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You have something called leukemia, which is cancer of the blood."

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0: Hey guys, what's up? I'm Darius Rucker,
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2: Olivia.
3: And she's a 14-year-old cancer patient here at St. Jude. 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
5: When your child gets cancer, that's a scary thing to hear as a father. I'm really grateful for St. Jude.
2: The care is amazing. The people here are extremely nice and understanding.
5: When you're looking into the bottomless pit of darkness, and all you see is a smile, there's hope. She said,

0: focused on the positives.
1: She is an angel. She is a breath of fresh air and 100% a wonderful spirit.
2: She's really outgoing. She loves being outside. She loves animals, loves nature. For the most part, a pleasure to be around. My little dangling feet, pretty and pink backseat driver. As soon as we got here, she was put into a leukemia protocol, and we were able to start one of the research programs that they had. We're so blessed that we did. Olivia has a rare subtype that only responds to that particular drug. She flew by me with her finger in the
1: air, and I had to act like I didn't care. When we got the donor, it was the light at the end of the tunnel. It was like, okay, he's answering our prayers. There was hope. She said,

0: Jude.
1: St. Jude, in my heart, is a savior. They gave me my daughter back.
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1: All right, thank you to Roger in Titusville and Joy in Satellite Beach. That means we just need one more in the next 13 minutes to hit our hourly goal. 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Thank you guys so much. And I wanted to say thanks to everybody who stepped up all day long to become a partner in Hope. 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Here's Ariana's story.
2: The impact Ariana had in her short life, I don't think I can make in two lifetimes.
3: 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She was getting a cocktail of the highest doses of chemo her little body could handle.
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2: I remember walking in and asking Dr. Gajar, what's the percentage that you give us? And he said, I don't treat numbers, I treat kids. And I can promise you, I will do everything in my power to make her better.
4: Twice on Sunday, quote you the scripture kind.
3: When I think about her, she was so motivated to live. We lived. We lived every moment we got.

0: she passed away, we sat there and held her and played Disney music till she fell asleep.
1: The people who take the time to donate can't even fathom the time that they gave me with my child. They gave me 5 years to make memories. It gave me hope. Sometimes stories end like ours. Sometimes you lose your baby. I don't want anyone else to feel this feeling. Without their help, more families are going to be devastated. And it needs to stop.
2: It definitely needs to stop. Just thinking about those people planning their child's funeral is just heartbreaking. I don't know if you've ever been to a child's funeral. I have, and it's the worst thing you can possibly imagine. 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
2: My name's Allie, and I've been a St. Jude patient for the past 9 years.
3: My name's Eric. I'm Allie's father. Allie was diagnosed at age 14 with a grade 3 anaplastic ependymoma. I remember it like it was yesterday.
4: You can tell your old man you'll do some largemouth fishing in another town.
3: It was pretty brutal.
4: You just got too much on your plate to bait and cast a line. You can always put a rain check in his hand.
3: One of her doctors was telling her, look, you need to get your head around this and that you're most likely not going to live through this.
2: They told me that I wouldn't be alive for my high school graduation.
3: So while you feel well, you need to do the things you want to do now while you can, because this is pretty aggressive.
2: There was never really a doubt because of the doctors at St. Jude that were saving me. There was never a doubt. There was just a hope.

0: she said, you know, God's not done with me yet. He's got bigger plans.
1: I went to St. Jude for 33 rounds of brain radiation, then relapsed. So I went through another brain surgery and another 33 rounds of radiation, and I lost all my hair, memory, couldn't walk, couldn't eat. It was really tough.
0: But she just never really accepted that was going to be the end right there. And she was right. She's still here.

have so much exciting things happening right now. Getting engaged and getting married. Those are all the milestones that I never knew I would be alive to make it happen.

0: sent you the offers hope when you think there is no hope, there's still hope.
1: I wake up and I thank God that I'm here, and that's all thanks to St. Jude and the services they provide.
2: We're trying to look for a cure.
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0: I congratulate you. It's a nice feeling to know that you're part of the solution. Like I said, I was the guy who, before I went to St. Jude, I've been there 3 or 4 times. I was the guy that jumped up to change the TV channel when the commercial would come on. I just didn't like seeing it. And I watch them a lot differently now. I watch them thinking I'm doing something to help. And it makes me feel good every time I see it. And I see them on a daily basis. So it makes me feel good. And I hope you guys get that same feeling. And I can't wait for you to get your T-shirts. 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And if somebody asks you how you got that shirt, I hope you tell them exactly how you did it. 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
11: A better life with Dr. Sanjay Gupta.
12: There are lots of things you can measure to get an idea of how healthy you are at any given moment. Temperature, heart rate, blood pressure, just to name a few. But how about how healthy you will be and how long you're likely to live? According to a new study out of the University at Buffalo, 2 simple strength tests are pretty accurate at predicting longevity in older women. One is hand grip strength, and the other is how quickly people can stand up from a seated position without using their arms. By the way, I remember interviewing former President Jimmy Carter when he was quite old and being really impressed how he just popped out of the chair without using his arms. Not a lot of older people can actually do that. But I think the message here is that maintaining strength as you age is going to help you perform everyday activities, but also help you avoid injury and stay independent. I'm Dr. Sanjay Gupta, helping you live a better life.
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1027, the Hit Kicker, Brevard's number one country. I'm Eric De Niro. This is the Country Cares for St. Jude Kids Radiothon. I would like to thank Grace in Melbourne and Herman in Cocoa Beach, our latest St. Jude partners in hope. I hope you guys feel really good about what you're doing.

0: cancer's the worst thing that you could put a family through. That's why St. Jude is so incredible. They make it as easy on the families as they possibly can, so that they don't have to worry about anything except helping their child get better.
1: St. Jude really does make it easy on the whole family. They make sure that they, because, you know, it's not like this just happens to people with one kid, you know, so you could be up there with your whole family, two or three kids. One of them's a patient. Everybody's scared. Nobody knows what to do. St. Jude has special siblings days where, you know, big fuss is made about the other kids who are probably feeling a little bit left out, not getting any attention because the focus is all on the patient who's been diagnosed, as it should be. But it can be difficult for the other kids as well. They really do treat the whole family at St. Jude. And the great thing about it, no bill. Can you imagine what this would cost? Over, you know, years, if you're lucky. Because the St. Jude patient, once you're a St. Jude patient, you're a St. Jude patient for life. And that's only possible due to Partners in Hope. 800-606-4154 or go to musicgives.org. 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
1: And make sure you're listening tomorrow night right around this time. 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Or should I say how much you raised for St. Jude? 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So that's pretty awesome. And all you got to do is pick up the phone, 800-606-4154, or go to musicgives.org. 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While you're taking care of that, I want to take a moment to share a story that moved me. Here is the story of St. Jude patient Corbin. This is his mom.
2: Corbin had just celebrated his 3rd birthday. We found ourselves standing in front of an x-ray that revealed a baseball-sized tumor in the chest of our 3-year-old.
3: Get some mad things that don't matter.
2: I remember our doctor saying he was going to send us directly to St. Jude, and I even remember his parting words to us: you will find answers there.
3: I get to chasing that rainbow particle.
2: At St. Jude, our oncologist told us the name of Corbin's cancer, rhabdomyosarcoma, but she also said that they knew how to treat it.
3: Looking up, shaking my fist as the thunder rolls.
2: Because his cancer was stage 2, his survival rate was 85 to 90%.
3: I wanna live a life like a dollar in the clock on the wall, don't only.
2: Kindergarten turned into freshman year of high school's 12 blissful years in which cancer had become a mere memory, came to a screeching halt, and we found ourselves once again standing in front of an x-ray that revealed an aggressive cancer within our son.
3: Standing room only, standing room only.
2: This time, it was bone cancer instead of soft tissue.
3: I wanna take my grudges,
2: and he was fully aware of the sobering possibilities, from amputation to dying young. The difference was, this time we were intimate with the hope that could be found at St. Jude.
3: Girl, I wanna dance and shout.
2: So I will never forget anxiously walking into recovery to see him right after his surgery and being greeted by Corbin giving me a big smile and a thumbs up with his right hand.
3: Live a life like a dollar in the clock on the wall.
2: It was a joyful day.
3: Shine a light,
2: halfway through his senior year, Corbin was diagnosed with a tough leukemia, his 4th different cancer, and he was only 17. And we were out of curative options. Corbin mourned with a certainty that he would not go to college, that he would never get married, become a father, or own 10 dogs. And like every loss he had weathered, this was excruciating, to be sure.
3: Start thinking about how many headlights will be in my procession.
2: He was thankful for the years he had lived. He was mourning the years he would not get to live. He had a girlfriend he thought he would marry one day. He wanted to have lots of kids.
3: Like mama's front porch when I'm lost and lonely. Start forgiving.
2: He did not want to die, but he was prepared to die. I tucked Corbin in on the couch in the living room where he wanted to sleep. Our hospice nurse estimated we had just a few more days with him. I pulled the recliner as close to the couch as I could get it. We said, "I love you," and I kissed him goodnight. He closed his eyes and went to sleep and let go of us. We were blessed to have 18 years with Corbin, our best friend and an awesome big brother, years that we would not have had if it weren't for St. Jude. And now his absence, which is so big we feel it every day, proves we have a lot more work to do.
1: There is a lot more work to do. That is just the most heartbreaking story. You know, you try to see the positive things. Diagnosed at 3 years old, just after the third birthday, with the first cancer. And then Corbin got three other different kinds of cancer by the time he was 17. And I know that mom is very thankful for those 15 years, and I know Corbin was too. But the thing is that Corbin should still be with her. I don't know how these families do it. I really don't. And the way that we can make a difference for them is by becoming a St. Jude Partner in Hope to make sure that we take that financial worry off of their plate. They don't have to worry about treatment, travel, housing, or food, because think about it. Nobody expects to go to St. Jude. Nobody plans for it. You take your kid to the doctor, and the next thing you know, they're telling you, you've got to get to Memphis. What do you do? And you could be there a while. You can't pay for housing there, your house here. Maybe you have other kids. Maybe you're a single parent. How do you do it? You can't do it. It would be impossible. But it's possible thanks to the St. Jude Partner in Hope. People that have signed up this hour, people like Sandra and Eli and Grace and Herman and Caleb and Mallory. Looking for three more this hour to make a difference in the lives of families like Corbin's family. Four different cancers by 17. Talk about unfair. 800-606-4154. 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Sounds like a great lady. I don't know how she got, I don't know how she gets through telling that story. 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I threw

0: 1027, the hit kicker, Brevard's number one country. I'm Eric De Niro. 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You'll be helping these families never receive a bill from St. Jude for treatment, travel, housing, or food. It's so important, and it's such an amazing place. I say it all the time. I've visited three or four times, and the first time I really did not want to go because I thought St. Jude was a sad place. And one of the songs, I forget the little girl's name right now, but talks about how colorful it is. And that's what shocked me when I first walked through the doors was, okay, this is not, you know, the saddest place on earth, which is what I had in my head. It is the most hopeful place I've ever been to. It's bright. It's colorful. The doctors, the patients, the families, they all eat together. There was a great story they told me about a little boy who was there, and he didn't want to eat. He only wanted his grandma's mac and cheese. So the K Cafe there, they called grandma and got the recipe so they could make grandma's mac and cheese for the kid so he would eat. And grandma's mac and cheese is still on the menu today at St. Jude. It's just an amazing place. They think of absolutely everything. So please join me. Join your favorite country stars. Join St. Jude in their mission. It's very simple. Finding cures and saving children. What could possibly be wrong with that? Absolutely nothing. Please pick up the phone, 800-606-4154, or go to musicgives.org.
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17: For years, we've been talking about both the positive and negative effects of being on social media. And I would say, by and large, for older adults, social media is net positive. Not all positive, but net positive. Helps them keep in touch with friends and stay social. But for younger people, social media use, especially heavy use, tends to be net negative. In fact, according to this year's World Happiness Report, youth who use social media more than 5 hours a day reported a lower level of well-being. And researchers who study this sort of thing found that many teens wish these platforms didn't even exist and yet they can't seem to stop using them. Experts we talked to largely suggested two things. Ideally, along with your friend group, take some time offline. Also, try to recurate your algorithm so it shows you posts that'll make you feel good. I'm Dr. Sanjay Gupta, helping you live a better life.
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0: 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It's amazing. It's amazing.
1: 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I'm so happy we hit our goal this hour so we can get those school supplies and books for the kids, because there are currently six teachers that are actually on staff at the St. Jude School. And that school gives patients a chance at normalcy, as well as the opportunity to stay on track following their schoolwork with their classmates back home. Then they have a reentry program where they help the patient comfortably transition back to school after their treatment. I've said it a million times, St. Jude thinks of everything, absolutely everything. They even, for the older kids, and I'm surprised I didn't mention this earlier because it was one of my favorite things when I went there that I found out about that I didn't know, was they actually have prom. There's a St. Jude prom for the kids that are, you know, high school age, things like that. There's areas of the hospital where only teenagers can go, so they can just go be teenagers. Mike takes over at 6.
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0: from Kenny Chesney, Carry On. 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You know, there's three things that he grew up with as a kid.
1: When I was a kid, music had such an impact on my life. 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I love sports. I grew up in an area where sports was a big part of all of our lives.
0: Mm-hmm.
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5: The U.S. Treasury quietly released its official financial report for 2025. It appears by its own numbers, the U.S. government seems insolvent. It's reported that the Treasury shows about $6 trillion in assets and over $47 trillion in liabilities. Add it all up, and it looks like the U.S. owes more than $130 trillion it doesn't have. If that were a family, they'd earn $52,000 a year, spend $73,000, and already be more than $1 million underwater. Any accountant would call that insolvent. So how does

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